I'm gonna shake it.

Thank you.

0: Lord. Thank you, Lord. Thank you, Lord. Thank you, Lord. Rapatatusa, Abarakatusa, Maksakadana, Rapatanadanusa, Rapatanadanusa, Rapatanadanusa, Rapatusa, Maria, Rapatusa, Maria, Rapatusa, Maria, Rapatanadanusa, Rapatanadanusa, Maria, Rapatanadanusa, in the name of you are going to bless the Lord with all your heart again.
1: Oh, yes.
0: Worshiping and praising him that, Lord,
1: oh, yes.
0: I

0: heart desires. And I cried to the Lord and told God to let me test positive as my birthday gift. And glory be to God. I even tested positive on August. Meanwhile, my birthday was September. Thanks be to God.
1: Thank you, Jesus.
0: By God's grace, our alpha baby girl has arrived.
1: Thank you, Jesus.
0: But I wanted to give birth in a natural way, but because of high blood pressure, I delivered through CS. And I give glory to God.
1: Thank you.
0: And the child is also safe. God bless you, Pastor Elvis, Lady Mercy, and the Ayamben. I pray for God's protection on my baby, and God heal me of this swelling foot that appeared on my third trimester. Thank you, Jesus. I will come back for more testimonies. Every day with God
1: is every day in victory.
0: As she requested, and the Lord did it for her. Only Jesus can do
1: this thing. Only Jesus. Yes.
0: Every day with God
1: is every day in victory.
0: Good evening, Chief Alfamia, Lady Mercy, and all the Aya boys. God bless you, Chief Alfamia, Lady Mercy, Aya boys, and every Alfamia. Indeed, we are serving a living God. Today, I can also say God has shown me mercy and divine healing. On Wednesday, 8th of April, 2026, I went to the hospital with severe abdominal pains. After examination and scan, the doctor confirmed it was acute appendicitis and said I needed emergency surgery immediately to avoid complications. The scan report showed clear inflammation and preparations for surgery to begin. As a child of God and an Alpha I intercessor, I refused to panic. I stood on the word of God in Romans 8:31, if God be for us, who can be against us? Unfortunately, I could not join Alpha R that night due to the severe pains. So I said a word of prayer. I believed and declared that the results would change, took the medication given to ease the pain, and I slept off. The doctor scheduled another confirmatory scan before the surgery. On Monday, 13th of April, 2026, I went back to the hospital, and the doctor who had proposed emergency surgery proposed a new scan. And by the healing power of my God and my Father, there was nothing found there.
1: Thank you, Jesus.
0: The appendicitis was completely gone. No inflammation, no trace, and no surgery needed. The doctor was completely shocked and said medically, this is not possible without surgery. But I know the God of Alpha R specializes in impossible cases. My God, my Father touched me. What needed a knife was dissolved by the fire of the Holy Spirit. From emergency surgery to no surgery at all. This is the Lord's doing indeed, and it's marvelous in our eyes. Glory be to our God, our Father. Indeed, every day with God
1: is every day in victory.
0: We bless God for such divine healing, and we are grateful.
1: Thank you, Jesus.
0: Every day with God
1: is every day in victory.
0: Good morning, Pastor Elvis, Lady Mercy, and the vibrant I Am. And every day with God
1: is every day in victory.
0: I'm Pastor Elvis, God has done it. Oh, God has done it. In 2025, last year, my fiance, who lives in Germany, was seriously facing challenges in his business, and everything about him became stagnant. He operates his own restaurants over there. But then last year, he could go to work and only make 40 euros or less in a day. Meanwhile, it was never so before, as he used to make over 600 euros in a day. So fast forward, he came to Ghana this year, January 2026, to spend 2 months. And in these 2 months, I introduced him to Friday Miracle Encounter throughout his stay. Brought him to visit the altar even on days that there was no church activity. I kept praying for him for a turnaround, calling him at dawn to pray. Papa, one day after visiting the altar, something happened and my fiancé told me that her senior sister, who is a prophetess, told him I am the cause of his business downfall and stagnancy and all the difficulties in his life because I carry a bad luck. And that if he marries me, his manhood will die off.
1: Hey!
0: He will paralyze and eventually beg to eat, he should break up with me.
2: Wow.
0: But he said, being with me, he realized I'm totally the opposite of what the sister keeps saying.
2: Yes.
0: But hesitated and decided to stay.

0: me, even though things were very difficult for him at the time. Mind you, this guy believes so much in his sister's ministry and everything she says. But with this advice from her, he hesitated in letting me go. In fact, the moment he said I was down and later said no, I am an Alpharian and this is just a test for me. Since then, I then intensified my prayers like never before. So in March 2026, I celebrated my birthday and I told him I would love chairs to support the church, since it was just some few weeks after that time the part of the church got painted. And he agreed to help and we managed to get 50 chairs. Whoa. Then I told God to use this sacrifice to turn his life and everything about him for good.
1: Wow.
0: Pastor Elvis, he left Ghana to Germany on the 1st of April 2026. And yes. Now, see what God has done.
2: Thank you, Jesus.
0: He applied for Germany citizenship last year and was never called. But on the 29th April, he was called by the immigration office to come over for an interview. And to the glory of God, he got his Germany citizenship on that same day after almost 12 years in Germany.
2: Thank you, Jesus.
0: Me see, he even went with his Alpha Park water I got for him.
1: Wow.
0: Two, since he left back to Germany now, he records very good sales between 400 to 600 euros
2: wow.
0: daily.
2: Thank you, Jesus.
0: Three, on that same 29th April, on the Great Wonder Day One, Papa said, within 24 hours, God will give people testimony and received it and I sowed a seed. He was called by another company to come over and set up a food van restaurant at their office premises and provide them with food in addition to other offices around. And this has been a contract he has been chasing since last year. Now he's even confused whether to close the old place and operate the food van, since that is going to fetch him more money. Four, he's now a full-time Alpharian.
2: Thank you, Jesus.
0: And now the sister doesn't talk to him.
1: Wow.
0: Five, he even sends me money to sow seeds on his behalf.
1: Wow.
0: And I know as we have planned to settle down this year, it shall come to pass.
2: Thank you, Jesus.
0: Every day with God
2: is every day in victory.
0: Thank you, Jesus.
3: Thank you, Jesus.
0: Every day with God is every day in victory. Oh, share the link. Good day, Chief our family, Lady Mercy and the Aya Boys. The Lord has done many things for me and I thank the Lord so much for what he has done for me. My testimonies are as follows. One, I am delivered from 13 years of masturbation addiction.
2: Thank you, Jesus.
0: And two, I pray for financial support and I have received it.
2: Thank you, Jesus.
0: Three, I thank God for helping me pay my hospital bills and saving me from malaria.
2: Thank you, Jesus.
0: Four, I thank God for adding 1 year to my age. Glory be to God. Thank you, Chief Alpharian, Lady Mercy, and the Aya Boys. Indeed, every day with God
2: is every day in victory.
0: And let us watch some powerful videos of what only our God and our Father has done.
2: My God.
4: Now, it was spiritual marriage. Now, I'm about to be born empire. Than 20 years. Now, I'm talk Papa book, I believe in miracle. In book, in the mono, Papa can maybe say, Abraham, especially a man, you will be asking us a chimp now, a young name be, etched or don't sooner, a deep, and no me be no more be brain. Book, no Papa can say, Obi will honor no be a man or what? Or Bassa be said, you been for my name or Bassa, find your man sister, and no more be a mother. Sadia no. It's me day, and send me baby. I book him, I bring him, I come, I mean, who ye? And just to midday, I eat special marriage, bread, and I'm saying, I deal with you, I read the book, and I deal with the same, my year be down. And yet, German and my spiritual marriage in your corner, because Nippon and I'm in the Yeno, I dear son, I own not, meaning the best idea. To marry the book, and I made the bomb pie, the bomb pie, and one day. And I am Minuano, and I'll catch them, say, Sadia, I'm in the Yeno, sir, Miss Minin, and you'll be a man. A boo be one, say, and I uncle Shia groom. What is a meeting of court? Nammy Connam of Focus Shia Bako Ba. Edia, Miss Cofocus Shiana, me damn, and one of the man who be a manager, and not meaning a chum. Some meeting me call my uncle farm bar, meaning in chum we yet. Nammy said, Metting me quack of fab, the same moon young coupon. Me know we are chum where we are, me know I chum over them, Sasson and Hun Hun Mosomino, ever say a chum and they are, and I'm a call ye. Na me se me ko fa ko sha me 10 years no woni ho bi.
1: Please let's celebrate Jesus.
3: Every day with God. Yeah, this is my first time on this altar testifying. God has done it. I'm a Nigerian lady.
1: Cross the border, that way. What has the Lord through our Father and this commission done for you?
3: Okay, 2024, I came down to Ghana, and I came here with a negative intention, but with a positive thought. So I was in prostitution for 2 weeks. So after that, I decided to work legally. So when I went to work, where I was working as a receptionist, that's when I encountered Afawa. And I was so consistent. Hey, me, I was so surprised that I can ever even know more than 5 verses in the Bible. So fast forward, I decided to leave Western region because I wasn't going to church. So I came down to Accra with my friend. So I spoke to her, so she decided to come with me. So we came together and I decided to apply for a teaching job. I applied, no avail, no one was accepting me. They said negative things. I didn't pick those words. I told God that, hey, this altar, me, I will work. You will do something as you are doing for others. I worked for 5 months as an house assistant. So my boss told me that when I'm leaving, he's going to combine all my salary and gifts to me. I said, okay. Last month, April, I came down to Accra. And that was on Monday, the week of Favor Upon Favor. I saw a school on Facebook, which I told them that I applied as a cleaner. So the director of the school told me to come the next day for an interview. I called going during half hour by 12 o'clock a.m. I prayed. I said, God, as I'm going, let me be told that I don't want to be a cleaner. Let me be given this teaching position. So when I went there, after the prayers, when I went to school, I met with the director. He told me to send him a hi on WhatsApp. So I did. He now asked me, what are you applying for? I said, I'm applying as a cleaner. He said, hey, you cleaner, you don't want to be a cleaner. I said, oh God, this is you. The man. So fast forward. The man said, after this conversation, I'm going to give you a class to handle. I said, hey, Jesus, me, hey. I was so happy. I said, okay. So the man was like, can you just assume that you are with a student? He interviewed me. So when I told him everything, he said, good, good, good. He now told me, no problem. He now took me to a class. When I went to the class, I introduced myself to them. Fast forward, the man told me that I never regretted employing you to this school. I said, God, this is you. I said, God, how many times have I applied? And so fast forward, I told God, God, I need an accommodation because the place is too far from where I'm staying. And he told me on Thursday, yesterday, he told me that, hey, teacher, don't worry, by Monday I'll be giving you a new accommodation. I said, hey, God.
1: Hey, God. What do we say unto Jesus?
3: So my second testimony, after reading Stepping Into Financial Abundance, I decided to use my savings to purchase a land in Nigeria. I purchased a plot of land. I was like, me, can I ever even own 1 million before? 1 million is 10,000 Ghana cedis, but I purchased a land more than 10,000 Ghana cedis in Nigeria. Thank you, Jesus. My testimony, God have delivered me from bedwetting of 23 years. Hey! But hello. Thank you, Jesus. And the promise I made to God that my first fruit here in Accra, I'm going to give it to him. Yes, it's thank you, Jesus. Thank you, Jesus, and thank you, Jesus. Welcome. And my friend, she went to work, so I think she's here. But God has also transformed her life. She's very prayerful in the night. Hey, Jesus. She will always be praying fervently. She's here. She even prays more than me now. But all glory to God. Thank you, Jesus. Thank you, Pastor Edwin. Thank you. Nami Shran. May that was it.
1: Then I can't share you. Once in a dance, the Enumu Pia, or see your Ba Akra, send Uncle Babe Bob Rabon and Yamia Domoyen for 2 weeks, Ben Onyaja and Satra. emu no dinya reception job eno di be hu afawa. From then it has been glory to glory. As she is talking now, we're to me a man is a kako fear more than 100 million. Yeah, the apostle see a man as young as she is, or then who be done or tano. Then na ye katre yesu. Then na ye katre yesu. Hallelujah.
5: God has done it. Every day with God is every day in victory. 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Every day with God is every day in victory. 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Amen.
4: Every day with God. 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Maybe at 12 o'clock on Pipon, let me join me. It's almost 12 hours, they may take so papa, Eddie Cress, ah. One who so beat the hope by whom Huni Pacoro. 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
1: People of God, yema me eka cha ye se ne ma first three no omni na different fathers. 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
6: Na ha me danyamia si bebre. 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Na wa sware o screen okemu. Okay, Musa, Nini, black, no, are you ready? So, no, was so cha, and my friend Jesus, Nini Kunia, Bom Paisa, I didn't call for Santi last year, Yako convocation, catching a couple of mobile, non diabo free, and Shranka Jesus, Mijananda, 50 January, betting there a beautiful media auto day being spiritual marriage, 50, the age of 15 till now. Na nyamia domestic mpaibo nkakran kakran fit last year to this year near encounter ni biem.
7: It's a setback to hell.
6: Na me enjoy me sleep near dreams, good dreams since me jina me de radiasi me that dia eto etwa to kram eya me ba boy onya very serious conflict with my husband ntina bo fra no opam no fifie. In fact, I didn't be humming. It's counselors in Nabem, me mammy Bim, Mrs. Bim, a doffu, or be on him in Bim, Pansu into me and resolve. In Tiafi Minaj, a chess and Kamajin, a tuna miss, ah, me cram or otter wins and found water. It's me bunchara, na mamma, sad, let me say Raji, a fowing yammy, tramde yammy, me peda me bay, na mukun, why your best of friends. Now I said this to the glory of God. They are now best of friends.
7: And now the son is back home. Niku Edia Cheno. And she's here to celebrate the Lord with us. Let's shout, thank you, Jesus.
8: Glory!
9: Thank you, Jesus!
10: Thank you, Jesus!
11: Thank you, Jesus!
12: Thank you, Jesus!
13: We celebrate Jesus. Celebrate the Lord. Celebrate the Lord. Celebrate the Lord. 2 years struggling to get pregnant, broken to the glory of the living God. My God, 12 years of not getting citizenship has been broken to the glory of 13 years masturbation broken, appendicitis reversed. Father, we thank you. 20 years of spiritual marriage broken after reading I Believe in Miracles. Father, we thank you for the book. We thank you for the book. We thank you for your wisdom, the knowledge. The truth, the light you have released. We give Jesus every single glory. Come on, thank him. Thank the Lord, thank you, Lord.
8: Thank you, Lord. Thank you, Lord. Thank you. Begin with Shadaling, Shadaling, Shadaling, Shadaling, Shadaling, Shadaling, Shadaling, Shadaling, Shadaling, Shadaling, Shadaling, Shadaling. All right. Let's pray.
2: My God.
13: As I pray.
2: As I pray.
13: Let ancestral covenant of marital delays.
2: Let ancestral covenant of marital delays
13: be broken now in the name of Jesus.
2: Be broken now in the name of Jesus.
13: Every covenant of marital delay in your family, Jesus. Let the power of the Lord deal with it right now in the name of Jesus. Lift up your voice.

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1: Jesus.
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1: Jesus.
0: You are going to lift up your voice and let them fail in your life.
1: Yeah.
0: Let them fail in the name of Jesus.
1: Yeah.
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0: Destiny Records, be arrested, Bashakaraba, Lakatoshaba, Impalakatosha, Lakatoshaba, Mentalaba Shaka, Akutapa, Lashakaraba, Bashakaraba, Lakatosha, Lashakaraba, Rakatosha, Mashakaraba, Lakataraba. 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
0: Every shame in my life. 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
1: Every shame in my life ends now.
0: In the name of Jesus.
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0: That's your prayer. And in Guasi, Biakos, Abraham, Tuncha, Etuncha, Etuncha, Calabas.

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1: The Ghana Police Service has arrested one person in connection with the armed attack on a VIP passenger bus on 2nd May 2026 which occurred on the Nasia Bridge along the Bogatanga Tamale Highway. The suspect, Jamal Baturi Mumuni, age 38, was arrested on 6th of May 2026. The suspect and his gang have been linked to a number of attacks within the Upper East and Northeast regions. The suspect is currently in police custody assisting the investigation, while efforts have been intensified to arrest other members of the gang who are currently at large. The Ghana Police Service has observed with grave concern a rising situation where some persons, in the name of content creation, engage in acts or conduct that border on criminality. There have been occasions where some of these persons have threatened security persons. Some have conducted themselves in ways that have caused fear and panic within the Ghanaian society. Some have also use such occasions to engage in acts of misinformation and disinformation. We wish to take this opportunity to send a word of caution to such persons to advise themselves and desist from such acts and behaviors, since all perpetrators will be arrested to face the full rigors of the law.
0: DCOP Grace Ansa Krofi na wote se wo jire mu ama police fo okasa e dia mo mo na chese kro no e call so abrante wedi mfisha no eduasa nwotwe a ni din no eye eyi mumuni mumuni baturi mumuni yetumi 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Wedi be 10 months. 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
2: the IGP special operations team has arrested 50 suspects following an intelligence led anti narcotics operation conducted on 7th May 2026 at the Madina Market enclave comprising

0: Abusia Aquaba, Eliba Onia 95.1 FM. And your near TV, so many Mr. Saturday and the past 6:30 sharp. Now about you are. My mom on the arts, so many men, moon at your senior, some ketua. Ye cassa, a foul door, and the emperor and chair on some. 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Such mothers,
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0: Such mothers. Who didn't someone who's wa?
1: Or
0: beck, tell you, where dear. Wa nye ni ye, we die, uye ni ye, sa. Abusi ya, aha, ayo besma with AJ Pounds. 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Grace Homeopathic Clinic, a chochin komo bebre. 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Another Baba.
1: Me dance, mammy. Your mom, happy Mother's Day. Regina Prostate Health Foundation Ghana. Any Grace Homeopathic Clinic, and name Emma Woo AJ Pounds. Your mammy,
0: me,
1: one cassa. 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
1: 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Me yira no. Na me dey to me trim say wo number ni. O to wa na ma fro.
0: Hey.
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1: Wo. I'm very very sad any day. I'm very very oh. Me nyini adu. Baby asa me craft phone me say phone wey media. 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
0: Enye ma o kra. Wo why are there?
1: Unless I don't want to.
0: Yes. 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Ehia o nko ade a. Oh why are there? Grace me patek anyone nanti a check.
1: 3 years old. Amen. 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Me ba cho eyi ba ku na eyi.
0: Eh prostate health. Ene ye cancer, cervical cancer ho asem ti mema ni nyina.
1: Omo chiro mo yire no mo.
0: Sa omo ni omo yire no mo. Ene enjoy ni prostate health foundation Ghana. And you made ye dishes so good to go to pomo din hu hiao. Wa wo yira pomo din hiao. Any wa said you would dream wo yire hono. And any nyina join in a discussion no. A Google meet. Obuwa wa ye ka say on T Prostate Health Foundation Ghana da. Inti ene ye da ne dia chilo biya se. NG wo bi wo krum ha. 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Ye ni di foundation ye day. 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E mema po mu din
1: hu. Ene Father's Day de mu be di pa o.
0: Jai.
1: Ba mu 1 year mu an no.
0: 2 years.
1: Eza, eh. Ene Father's Day. Yet na 2 years.
0: Mi na me ka chiro 2 years ni.
1: Hey.
0: 2 years ni.
1: That's amazing.
0: Oh yes.
1: 2 years.
0: Enko fu se se obi a obete foundation ni nka no na ni ji.
1: This life ain't just start it.
0: Yes. Something good might happen.
1: Just start
0: it. Just a one can say, oh, shasi, oh, she be a sea, be a bow. And to your first acquaintance, so I saw four, and then you make cool a mooty.
1: Oh, was so
0: free, and you am rametch retre. A young retre. Yen yisica, and yo, your banner be jail, quiet pet, when ye quiet cock. Yet retre said ye bear mem mano, or mo be jina brandy, ye who say memma, a woo, say be.
1: Mwo
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0: And yet, it's your homewarding. Saturday be a year.
1: So, the uncle man, ye man, nest yet to be, or be on ma, or in the knutty, or ye one to see danto, a dear sumbo, my bear man, da, da.
0: A cassay.
1: Into bear manuco? 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
0: sir.
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0: It is all for so joining Prostate Health Foundation Ghana. And your number no 0244.
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2: Listen,
0: Now, yeah, and you so she's in a damn walk a crack and woo.
2: Such a person who keep who ideas, see, I'll catch her one noise.
0: Mamma, maybe kind of few one, I mean, but me crying me, I have a lot of things in my head. 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As we go school, we need more dear.
2: So when my wrong medicine, I can't even realize. 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
0: yes. 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
0: Obi o no ho offense o. 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They are unfitting, like the person that you are expecting, and I say, "Ususuma ubani," say, "Okay, you." 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
2: No crepper.
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1: e no nka
2: ho ewrade Sene ba
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1: ye po ba o ye bo te wo so so ni so ase
2: wo ni so ase
1: bu je wo ni so so o ti ase de de ya adei wo un sin fi o sa ye we ko
2: da bi won sin ho enti at the moment a wo be hunu bibi kakra no o se wo ye very reasonable wo jini because wo kwa ko show mu nsem yeah wo kwa ko show mu nsem na no no wan se ya aware no enko siaga
1: dabi
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1: we be tutu ni same a
2: so we be steady
1: oh ma kasa
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1: introduction no
2: seriously
1: oh ni hia
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1: rem wo do be ma no
2: wo do no de
1: you so fine
2: oh
1: I
2: say,
1: oh,
2: so, nan so, Jenny, a chrasem, and Jenny, a nay, or do I would don't know, and in the Sassidio see crocro, so I an easy way, so any day.
1: Mammy, so be sure, mammy, you shame him catch him, and I will. Now may catch a lady or coy, or so. Now, oh, me, poor, be our me ba, oh, I'll give you eye or nails. No, and they will honour ya be no one named Diana, me bedding.
2: A bej, could you believe, say, and ne? So, or shall wa? Or see us your bebon and son, or say, ah, can be banning in ya noa. Nan, so I too late.
1: Oh,
2: ya swung, and he said, I will phone no sooner or say it to me, a ye ye to me buffo mo ne me bi ho me pe we ama me ba me pe oba wo ti sey me pe oba e kenye bone nanso echie ne be wi obone de wo pe 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
1: man but say no masara da o
0: we wu o cha se wo aka brodo de beka ho
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1: ya appreciate ye maamenum appreciate ye maamenum there are good mother in laws and so ah omo o
2: fan we send
1: back mabrem
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1: ono awo ne ba ha
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1: idea ba to da oba de wo ya for what thing me say we category
2: Who pen or out the wire in the back of the and I also deny a mammy precope. To a down or no, you need each other, and I was weird and we need each other.
1: Miss your baby, quite what you share me, mother in law. Oh, I was secret.
0: No, oh,
1: AJ. I look my trim by force, sister.
3: Sister,
1: I know I call for me,
3: good.
1: Or say, my love, how are you? My love, offer me, sweet baby. Baby, now
3: I'm
1: baby. Ah, and I guess, oh, fake you. I said,
0: correct.
1: San Juan, open the age of film, nebia. Good. Almost it say, or be a film was it? Ah. 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
2: Peni sometimes eno se no mene mani bi ohana. 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
1: Oh se mami no wo accepti akwala na.
0: No kre.
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0: Na e jyo se mwa efe. Why is sweet? Because she said they will see come or mother in law say.
1: Hey, mammy,
0: who say or die
1: for me and women, mammy.
0: Thank you.
1: And then my mother in law.
0: Mother in law, thank you. Oh, or die, we hear the teacher or no. It's a mouse was on the bending we pa.
1: Yeah.
0: Thank you. And it's as a mother in law, no. So on who's ready the action and bano. What's the question? Bano.
1: Pa. AJ.
3: Yes, dear.
1: Celebrating our mothers. When you are in law, and I say, when will we be sadder?
3: Sister, I'm going to go to the queen.
1: There's also a shit on Iday.
3: Shit on Iay Pro Max. A age is a special shit. A shit of Pro Max. And you're with the Nibia. Wait, different type. Wait, no. She talking con.
1: Who
3: and a home.
1: Twas way.
3: And AJ.
1: Medovo.
3: A chair, a tea, funny, a chef, funny now. Then no, a mommy for me, no be a mom, a brabum.
1: Okay, you want to appreciate them.
3: Exactly. You're the kind, eh, me, mommy, your woman. Lady Bishop. Francis Cavolashi, Chese Mame no. 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I see everything. I know what you do for me in your secret places. The prayers you've been praying for me. I really appreciate you. Lady Bishop Francis Cavolashi will be a I love you so much. I love you so much from your daughter A to the J to the star.
1: Oh, now send me a picture and I appreciate it. Send me, mommy.
3: Yeah, me the best send.
1: Now I appreciate it.
3: Lady Josephine Ismaila, I would do. Yeah, oh, yeah, Oda Creative Minds Institute. I know. Lady Josephine Ismaila would do and I pay on also so and my godmother just say yummy I found so extra me papa pay ye me don't papa pay ye
1: say
3: nana pay no and mommy and we may wish you a more happy Mother's Day nana pay AJ one cast me wish you happy Mother's Day me know you may wish you a happy Mother's Day mama wish you happy Mother's Day
1: just say I grow me baby as my baby and so
3: yeah.

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1: Okay, Kanko. 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O say happy birthday to Nana Ekuya Ahima Sikapa. Queen Mother of Gomwa Ekrufu. Amen to all your prayers. From Lapito, Onia TV correspondent, Central Region. I guess hope say minya dino correct. Obapa, oba hima yesterday nyamishra edema oyema o happy Mother's Day. 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I say nyame onyo kesiye onfomfi adumu enko adumu enko happy birthday to Ohima Forsen Asukura. 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Happy birthday to her, Miss Renyame, Ebambo, Edimau. Young call, happy birthday to you, Efia, from Kweu Pepiase, a nail technician. Enjoy your day from Champion Dizzy. 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Inshira Eddie Emmanuel. 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I will for you while chatting. I mean, sure, baby. On from Fia Dumuka, Dumonia, oh, she share a priestly rather the Bema or no. Begina FED, Cassie, so a silly rather say on far a mow, and Fia Dum and Quadum. Nothing, mammy, oh, me. Oh, by Leticia, happy Mother's Day. Last, first May, your PA, your call, Accra Polo Club. 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
1: me say too much na ho ofe e bi ko fa na mkro mo ti bi cha ma me say eje ma mi
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0: good mother no good mother
2: wo twa de foforo na wo so kasa
1: Mende.
2: They say, Miss Risa.
1: Oh.
2: It's just Menina. 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
1: Thank you so much. I mean, my dear. 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
0: I'm not going to be able to do it.
3: Or sing quite because I do at now.
0: Or any, oh, oh, oh, oh, oh, oh, oh, oh, oh, oh, oh, oh, oh, oh, oh, oh, oh, oh, oh, oh, oh, oh, oh, oh, oh, oh, oh, oh, oh, oh, oh, oh, oh, oh, oh, oh, oh, oh, oh, oh, oh, oh, oh, oh, oh, oh, oh, 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
3: Hey,
2: hey. 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Hey, oh, cry.
3: I just na him fan.
2: No, hey. Wait, Gary. Just say. Pe wondo. Yeah, wono on fili.
1: No, say.
4: Hello.
2: Good morning. Unene ni bebe akase free.
4: How about the Kazafi Asamekesi?
2: Asamekesi Boko.
4: Boko, Eji.
2: Yeah, I'm quite one now, then I see an opay.
4: Me happy Mother's Day. And yeah, or your mammy, no. Adjun in Siasia, so.
2: What are your friend is saying?
4: Your friend is Sarah Ofori.
2: Mrs. Sarah Ofori.
4: Yeah. Dia ma beruma enya grogra
2: And you

0: mami akabadi e bia re la mede bia ya mi mami e bia re mami mami mami
1: oh wonderful wonderful
2: this man is finished
1: my boy will be say mama
2: wife
1: wife
2: Lady Bishop Francisca Volashi. Am I happy? Yeah, baby. You want to come with some? Come with some channel.
3: Yeah. So, Lady Bishop Francisca Volashi. And I'm my happy Mother's Day. Oh, no. Oh, yeah, my mommy. Oh, me. And Lady Bishop. Oh, Katamanso. Yami, and Yami, one shrine, papa, pa, ojina, michi, ani. Oh, no.
2: Debbie. As no be out. Way back. This one, so a different name. Why? It's in the next one, also, and I will be away.
3: We no, yami won't show me, mammy. Your woman, me, mammy, your woman, pa, won't ye?
2: Oh, mammy, oh,
3: mammy, woman,
2: oh, mammy, oh, you
3: too, pet.
2: In one flow,
1: serious.
2: Oh, do mammy, yourself with some mammy, yourself, we are.
3: So, and I had to say no.
2: And yet, they are so for money, I didn't know about yammy.
3: I've been yet. But some pay some.
2: Oh, woman, I don't know more choice.
3: Yes, soon a pillar, no.
2: Ah,
3: Jenny.
2: Oh, mammy, oh, woony.
3: Me, mammy, nee.
2: She's mommy, very beautiful.
3: God bless you so much. God bless you. Dear Kenyan, Yami Eddie Beckham, who am I?
2: Amen.
3: Now, my bad lady,
2: Josephine
3: Ismaila, I would do Johan's Creative Minds Institute.
2: Okay.
3: And Nikuno, Dr. Ismaila, I would do. Mommy, when so, Ebwan Papa Paye, AJ. Mami we nyame on shirano papa nyame shirano because she's been very supportive through it all. This woman has been there for me and to say ne me wishing ne happy Mother's Day. She deserves it and more. She deserves what family send about precope. What family to say shows boy me kokra mami we bit me a entire award 12 free outside their mami. Shows near the obia won yame mami or wo me o. It's ye can ye the old one quan a bit me a day. Aye, oh, mommy, see, Lady Josephine Ismaila, I would do. Happy Mother's Day. I love you so much coming from AJ Star, your baby girl.
2: Hello,
3: me no care.
2: Hello.
3: What are you saying?
4: Hello, AJ.
2: Yes, darling. Good morning. You didn't even make us a
4: friend. Good morning. But I'm going to say.
2: Yeah, we're in a way, me do.
4: But I'm going to say. But I'm going to say, Mama Betty. It's very free texting.
2: Texting, Boko.
4: Patrol, we see me, mammy, happy Mother's Day. Patrol, I mean, shrammy, mammy, mammy, pa. 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
2: mamma,
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2: Bye. 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Yeah, ma Sarah.
1: Yeah.
2: Ma Sarah, Emma, me. 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
1: Yeah.
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1: 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In fact, mami we, or your good dodo, we jina maye too much. 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
2: 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Hello.
5: Yes, hello.
2: Sweetheart, good morning.
5: Good morning.
2: Who did you be back as a free me brony?
5: A friend of Prisla. What? A free sprinter.
2: Oh, because I'm a Prisla.
5: Sprinter.
2: Yo, sprinter's bogo.
5: You're
2: a young cousin. Why now we're appreciating in there?
5: But I said, like, conversation now more having now my emotional.
2: Ade.
5: Hello.
2: What's a menka?
5: Yes.
2: I don't know why I'm emotional. Because
5: worry, my mother-in-law was just like the way you appreciate your mother-in-law.
2: Oh! What you
5: say? The same thing. Like, if they do baby cry, I'm crying every way she said me won't bad down for because she was everything to me. But, we're free, so...
2: Oh, what's that? Now I don't know. Now I
5: feel. And the reason why I'm emotional, it's all free, I'm already in the because... I was rather expecting my mother to be like her, but
2: I don't understand.
5: Yes, but my mother-in-law rather was letting the marriage stand.
1: Oh.
5: If you do Mother's Day like this, I become very emotional because
2: no,
5: the final word for the same called no one child, which was the reason why you see.
1: Wasn't
2: mammy? I'm an awarian
1: a goo.
2: But the mother in law, quan and as soon
3: came beside the same mammy funny boy no ma, or no now worry, I ain't 90.
1: On percent a basso de bejina. Baby,
3: what carry bitterness be against
2: Nana Ubano and ma, why any goo?
3: There's true, mammy, with destiny, and there's true ban also. Suti,
2: wow, bow, I am on
3: sanity.
2: I won't know. Obese,
3: yeah,
2: be,
3: say,
2: hello,
6: Eddie.
2: Odo, Ben, shall I, you know? Odo, Yakasa, morning.
6: I'm in
2: Slamunina,
6: I'm in Slamunina, I'm in Slamunina, I'm in Slamunina, I'm in
2: Slamunina, I'm in Slamunina,
6: I'm in Slamunina,
2: Me
6: mother, for Madame Fortuna, you are Santua. Yeah, Okia, a brother, royal family. To never bring out with Sacha, a brother, royal family, and may woman, and I'm spending a new show, dear. My age, my son, dear. My car program is to cry that up with ya. My mammy made wife, dear. Nanny home fan, want to make one and to only them all of a sudden, you are feed them on.
2: Is that
6: Robert? I am.
2: Hey,
6: on any bad girl, a crazy one, ne bad girl, no. Any of my baba couldn't wish. I quit here in town. Eddie. Now, mammy, a neuropathy, 76 years. Oh no, on to me, Nancy, there 1 minute. You near Barney said, your mammy, I you see them on my etching some of Kobe Bayer. Now, someone on paper didn't find on for you and John Bayer. Eddie, there 3 years, a 4 years.
2: It's a moon, mammy.
6: Still, I am home, mammy. Ex midwife. Or a retired midwife. Madame Faustina Santua, or a retired at a Manchester Government Hospital. Our general home will be free or a quick yap. Our emissions are penny, a crazy one in the Queen Arts, your mammy free. And then send me the age to be free. And a crazy one said, your mammy free, or no, no, see. What you say? And so, Yanko Pondi, agent Casamaker, Yammy Baby, and be asked some crime, I envy. Oh,
1: amen.
6: Any abano, only new coon in the banning in arm. It's any abano new coon, you cry, I'm not that phone flat, only now stroke. And then they be none of them a super packet in your name.
2: Oh, yeah, it will become a who's
6: the same. As I would you do any mammy.
1: But that's
6: a me mammy. Hey, a single mother. Me, yeah, me, so on no more for you, man. And maybe I can't. I want you so for me, mammy. I about time with your mama to me, mammy, was I see with some. It didn't mean to me, kind. Or any papa, papa. Or any papa, papa.
2: Beautiful. You ready, baby? You will be a running canoe.
1: Running canoe, shall you?
6: Amen.
2: Amen.
6: Maybe we'll be around.
2: Amen. Yo, Mama. Mama, eh, money, mammy, happy birthday, Ben. Be a minister new year, Mama. Happy Mother's Day. Not then a birthday, come on, we. Mama, how many?
7: Mammy.
2: Them only Ghana. Need 10 years and come to Ghana. Mammy, up a couple. And I won't be a terrible town.
3: I say, oh, boga boga only.
2: Yan, it's only wig you have. Yes, I've been there.
7: But Martha, Georgina would do. Martha, or no one was she Miss Queenina. As the F is up to now. Miss Queenina.
2: Mamma, no.
7: Mammy, dear. Mammy, dear, now, Yamia fans, why you never be green, a mammy.
2: Oh,
7: me can't send me free because we school are me call near the honor kind so uncle school.
2: In the mobile call, over qua my baby,
7: my school. Name and quans will be time back up, who miss a yamin in it tonight.
2: Ah, oh, mammy will back up.
7: There be later, no, I won't be no
2: come by Mususa.
7: A moment in the bone, no, by the
2: seminar. I won't your mamma, no, I'm a found new boys by singing out when I am.
3: And I'm calling a listen to Betty.
8: Me fa kwanya to awe shi me ma me nana. 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
2: Na ya osa o maame no no.
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2: Of our personal.
8: Se so fa mi WhatsApp an kata. 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Because in fact, me na na ya de ya me sure.
2: Oh, that's what you are saying.
8: Oh, that's what you are saying.
2: Hey, only the pancake as all those as
1: well.
2: But he did do.
1: Oh, did he? Oh, did he?
7: I need
2: a cohort. That's all for
7: the whole.
8: What's that in check?
1: Ah, oh, did he? I don't
8: know.
1: Oh, God.
8: I'm not the
1: So, show appreciation like uma weni eji wo mo ho pampa wo mo ho udo wo mo any idea uma weni ji wo ma ho so ho se se nana na wo twin en kola ne ben o se nana na yebo ni din
2: eti
1: yes ye mothers no ye wadwuma ye o ye wadwuma ye pa I was say
2: Sometimes
1: I
2: have yeah, yeah, yeah, yeah, July is a June, July. Yeah, was that a catcher? Me now, my maker. So now, then I have to tell mommy you. If I don't tell her now, it's only you. I'll see you there. Mommy, there, I don't even know what's wrong.
7: I'm so remember, I remember.
2: That's so I'll come. Sure.
3: Hey,
2: Pinky promise, Nam's Pinky promise. Set up, we will go fast. A Pinky promise, you be. Ideas, yes,
3: terminology.
2: Is it Pinky promise? Why is it?
3: Why is it?
2: How many am I? You feel,
3: yeah. Thank you, Tara. I did a bit to me. I don't know. Now, AJ, we'll talk with AJ Star. A platform, I was so. We wish you a woman in a man before a woman in a man in a. We wish you a happy Mother's Day now. A binimu eshing. Eye Mr. George Assan our Cape Coast nyame won show say wo hwe obae simana na pay ene Mr. Bernard Gidi from Accra nyame won show papa pay ye
2: mema eye apefa ye o sister bi ofia APL ono ye general manager ene say aye be TGMA telesell dia
3: sister
2: director ojinem APL e mai wo APL nyinada Mi mama happy Mother's Day. Emma e wo onua FM mi a me ka ho. Emma wo ha nyina wawo.
1: Oyo.
2: Mi mo bi a happy happy Mother's Day. Onua TV nso. Emma e wo onua TV jindada. News, entertainment, politics, sports, obia. Na ye mama media general ha. 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
1: thank you
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3: mame ne ye very strong.
2: Hey,
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2: 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Me and I'm a digital me rest, sir. 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But you know, life goes on. I kind of say, and yes, you put yourself together and then you move on. No, say, look,
3: you rebuild.
2: And need a swear day. Rebuild. Oh, may be your happy Mother's Day. Me, mommy, or me, or by Leticia. I'm a middle, pa. Me, some machine. Maybe I'm sure who can. Minimum, how much minimum means a sign soon in a
1: good mother?
2: Now, me the name, me the good game,
1: mammy panono.
2: Maybe do a friend who drew, Messie Medrew, say the radiasse. Me took coffee for beer, say radi, for me bay cock.
1: Ah,
2: that's a funny becoming sassoon dream. Mamma, Nami Shrow, mammy, on your cassette do. Yeah, mammy, my Irish show me na, a mammy na happy, happy Mother's Day. Yes, I must say, by dear, oh, radia me. Premier, papa, mammy, what premier gummies with you, dear Sim. No, mammy, no, no, pepper life or pepper mine. It's a young thing I overdressed, and I say, and then I did a basic cane.
1: I'm all crow when it's your warrior home.
2: Hello,
1: when you are worrying.
2: Hello,
9: Mama,
2: what's that to say?
9: But say, oh, number John Sway.
2: Papa, yeah, premier, sham you, premier, no, nam. 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
2: I don't mind my own one.
9: That's no me papa, my papa, my I'm not sure. Bisami and Sobias who name Bisamani or Opape with him, Sukon or Opape. I did not become top of my help of our infant.
2: And I'm a boy, Roma Fada. Me, Madame, will be. Why, any mammy say a church ram now? Who and any papa near Roma? No, mammy, and essay the war. I saw you,
1: Mass.
2: Maybe you know, I saw or some or no, or cleaner.
1: I was sorry,
2: I was sorry, war.
1: na Roman father no so na
2: so keeping the secret na ne papa e bo Roman father
1: say no so nkyere say matriti akola no akola de waye oden no me ka se fane
9: be yes edu mother's day na me ra o father's day na me ra ni
2: I'm going to be a man.
9: Don't
2: and
9: Olivia.
2: Hey, Olivia, don't want to yemu ei.
1: Unso atu ebu.
2: Olivia, dia dia. Olivia, don't want assemble yo, assemble mami. Your free TV show be me yapa. Olivia, don't go. Hey, dia dia.
9: Nim dia me dia yano. Nim I have
7: sometimes
2: niya. Your one day will be a fat channel.
1: Your one day will be a fat channel. Fat channel. Na AJ, mami kasembi share. Psalm 127 verse 3. Erade se ema ye ne chapa die na ye funu ma ye na ketua.
2: Oh.
1: Enti enkola na erade di na ma
2: awofo
1: no. Olivier, eh erade chapa die na wo ye ne sa no. Sheni ye no bebo hu akonta. Bebia wo biara no enka echi. Boni bi na obei kura die ye wafa cha no.
2: Na fan bi onka.
1: Onka.
2: Onka boni kro no. Not just say any or no no girl and I end but it will say some experiences that came with childbirth. No,
1: it's yes, let's say the free bone come in for by any now. Olivia, Facha Obano. Now, upon all this, no banu gususi what do now? No, yes, sir, want to me and share Japadi any suya or bid in a Japadi a jaw. Sasha soon want to me and share suya who beg give accountability. Yeah, it's maybe will be an man cast off on where you now. I catch you all who bet you and walker. Seriously, and to Olivia, Obano, or Bodi, bra, bra was a shell, or so what do? Maura, who and Nana pay what? Or so what do? Olivia, bra, ne bra, my Obanin chain.
2: Thank you, Mitty. 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
1: I worry, Auntie Bementy. What is it?
9: Mama, you the bear man call worry, no. Like a crew. 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Bear man, they wait. Me wa wa no afia me ai unia no me wo me o so o show.
2: Bear man no wa wo nhwe wo bei, wo ne nte fine. 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
9: Me wa da, me na me fro la so me ka cho se, me nia no mu yi ambo, ma me show mo mo ne namba sa ba sa ba sa.
3: Wo de bey wo inu mu nso.
9: Me fro
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1: Seriously.
3: Oh, yes, selfish.
9: Bemani who ye na ne bemani nia be fan call obe 8 years.
2: Oh.
9: Ni who na che? Tama mi who na ni papa tiase. Ba ni papa na on tama ansamunti na me me nko onu. Ontino ni papa nia be.
2: Uni we be kan bom. Na wabua washen kola anu fe dia wo ye we.
1: Wo ye.
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3: E ma bebre na ye saadi eno. 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
2: Ah.
3: And women will always be women. 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
1: Hmm.
3: It's about friend ne when you 20 years plus.
2: Very interesting story.
3: Very interesting. Me a me fi yen chen.
2: Mu ye bi o.
3: Yen chen. What you are saying? Na about friend ne hwehwe ne papa. 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A register topic here. About friend ne hwehwe ne papa. Or see over her dead body. So be chenin papa. And it's sadie we ma ye papa. Munja is sadie no.
7: It's very bad.
1: It's very bad. Now we almost some yes and almost kolano. Why won't me share kolani ye? What's wa won't chen ne papa? Then what is this? It's remote.
3: No, and yet
1: it's aha, and one no wakano. And one no wakano. And one no wakano.
2: Bowsu feel bano. Oh, sir, friend is said. When it wasn't our friend is said.
1: Omoska.
3: Why invest
2: hello
3: Obemwa?
10: Good morning.
2: Good morning, Abrao.

0: ni mwoma bibrenti. 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
1: But who we?
0: But Makobi.
2: Calling investors or Mumbra in Rome. But I know, sir, yan is here invested. 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
3: 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A Juma Juma, Onia, a dream of Huipa. Bye bye.
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FM. And then I'm ready for and then I'm ready to be a comedy in the door song. And then I'm imagining a number of just starting in 10 times. Yeah, the PPM and they are. And then I'm bad, the pie, I'm bad, and the bad, the fair. And what else, yeah. Then I'm sorry, man, KG, and I'm Kwame Jam, and I'm a Jacobian and a pay. Men would tell him, Premo Beto, what else, yeah. The producers. Ben Fomienu, Bengali, and Ben Lincoln. I be Fomienu. I'm now crediting me near there. I be in the Nankas and Kaye Kakrana there. And I link on the galley. Hey, who prepare with in Groffy? And to know Ebashia boom, Ebedin come all. Bepamacho, and then 25 years, sir. Midnight disaster, and see, yeah. Today is 25 years. Ghana. Yesterday, I'm for Ewa Crasport Stadium. They be making sa game no Mikobi. Na yanko pon di miwa for fiapa. What you say? I'm a young boy. Na Mikobi. That time na any pass support to across the folk. Na we support the club with everything within us, with our emotions, with everything. And they know Ajiegu. And in anything football be as article. Those times na Ghana football, no. Na ye queen huma ayi across the folk near dia. And they has a folk ye at the tap and some enkoye sa womu de ni enkoye and can crunch any pa and koye has a folk and koye. At the tap and some asante koto kwa di boo, a whole podia boo, or the ase kura. What does ye? And the end of 25 years, sir, may not disaster no a see ye. Mekapa, it was a Wednesday. Wednesday afternoon in Suotoye. In Suotoye. That time, no. Na matro me grade 2 a year. I make a quattro me grade 1. See, I wrote the grade 2 the year 2000. Then I sent a call Acropole. And I'm a pastor Dabi. Quattro grade 1 can one, sir. Quattro can one. Then you can go to Acropole. And now, oh, my prepare for three exams. And I'm so, my sneaky fast, I'm going to play football. What did I say? Me sneaky, I'm going to play football. Quick. That time, Charlie, how to fuck with Kunipa? How to be me? Charlie, you show me, hey. No, me how to be me, why? Hey, I'm going to be me, I'm going to be me. I'm going to be me.

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Also, over Paya, Mr. Dabi, Mirpa Yawe. 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They say me sneaky. 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And Tama, second go no buy, you know. Now, me share the way atmosphere into a studio. Moi, I didn't know how, but I felt like Kwame P. Meso no, not me cost studio Biana, Medina. Those times we had a place called Popular Stand. Popular Stand in Ewo, maybe a near friend, Adoguka Stand in Chenhonoma, Popular Stand in there, or Honoma, Kizikan, so no. Hey, Fidia! Na aka kra so a match no e ba be pon na me see for me year 1 see for me jina Independence Square ni side honum na me be jina ho if you there I think less than 10 minutes na ade e bo a man na me ne call ni say me ka say me pie me see for mo no nso o match ni kra aka kra me pon ti na ye na yen ko ni ye na ye see for me ye be jina Independence Square side honum and change the best 10 minutes and then I'm gonna start here. Sure. Hey. And you know, and they-

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1: Voting room now. Knowing very well, said Obia deserves to win. He may be tilted towards a deal watching over the period.
2: Yeah,
1: he
2: sure.
1: Promised. Because I said, when they are doing the banter, for last year, for example, Tilly was making an argument for why Kipromi should win. Mm-hmm. Vada was making arguments for why Sumo should win. Mm-hmm. Nobody is making an argument as to why Kimpaluka should win.
2: Good.
1: You understand?
2: Good.
1: Although, what's his name?
2: MC Portfolio.
1: Portfolio. But the level of activity, you know, no disrespect to him, was not on that level as Tilly. Vida. At the point, when Tilly and Vida had back and forth.
2: Yeah.
1: You understand?
2: Yeah.
1: Maybe personally. Yes. It's academy member, no call boardroom. Before Oko board Oko voting room, no, there a request when I do my King Promise, Stone Boy, King Promise, Stone Boy, King Promise, Stone Boy. It's in the back of his mind, no, in the last 2 or 3 weeks, no, what's the achievement of Stone Boy leading to the voting? Mm. What's the achievement of King Promise? It's Okwa. He would vote for the Yakab Abuni Dian. So the level of interest in this year, you know, I perform kaka.
2: Okay.
1: Uh-huh. And even surprisingly, the time your announcement said Guinness Air Sponsor Album of the Year,
2: mm-hmm.
1: 100,000 CDs. No, you'd have expected say, "Aka, I'm more in that category. I'm back to come home."
2: Oh yeah, but I quite so honum so as Obi Alai.
1: Yeah, they were laid back. Anka, you expect the artist or Omo handlers to come out and defend why Omo album should win that prize money. You know, but of course, I mean, for some reason, the laid-back approach is a bit worrying.
2: But Arnold, unjin this as a scheme, no, so no, as event house, a Muslim organized event, be say, you know, over 20 years, you know. And the money be your honor, ma, unjin this, they can also be intentional that, okay,
1: yes.
2: Even though, but, last year, say, na artists, na, or more employ people to become their PR route, use that as a marketing tool.
1: So you are right, but the point is, Charterhouse at this point, you know, I think they don't really care much about generating attention
2: okay.
1: on their own.
2: Okay.
1: Because in the last 10 years, and again, because many on the idea was nature, you know, you would realize say they don't go into their room and say, okay, this year, you know, what kind of controversy can we attach to the scheme? Then the reason is very simple.
2: Okay.
1: Because awards, you know, a year, one of the biggest events, not just the creative industry,
2: mm-hmm.
1: one of the biggest events in our events calendar.
2: Mm-hmm.
1: And I'm saying this because our events, you know, everybody attends, from politicians to businessmen to entrepreneurs to so it is one of the biggest events on our events calendar.
2: Mm-hmm.
1: And in the last 10 years or more, Yeah, media people, no,
2: mm-hmm.
1: any the general public, no, yeah, generating conversation, any controversies, and you know, they rather leave it to us,
2: mm-hmm. okay.
1: the media, any public, no, to actually generate the conversation. And so I'm thinking, say, they were also banking on the hope, say, yeah, media folks, no,
2: media fauna who created,
1: exactly,
2: okay,
1: any artists, no, any media, almost followers, and also almost PRB or Mafia Fano. Would do the same like they did last year.
2: Mm-hmm.
1: Unfortunately, the thing I can't earlier, no, the artists are nominated and they've been laid back.
2: Yeah.
1: And then there's less banter on the artist of the year category. So Akobane San, I say there's no conversation.
2: Yeah.
1: There's no heat.
2: Mm-hmm.
1: There's no heat because Omejai said in the year, say, "Oh, let's do something to, you know, create." No. Because they've relied on us, the media people, no, any the general public, no, any the artists themselves, no,
2: mm-hmm.
1: to generate the conversation and the controversy. But as a young who needs, you know, they are stuck. There's nothing they can do.
2: Yeah.
1: That to let it go like that. Uh-huh.
2: Mm-hmm.
1: It's, you know, it's not something they would. A bibi omujaya te say, "Oh, they are kasa young cookie bibi na."
2: Okay.
1: No. So the artists now, yeah. Say followers now, yeah. Let's just say, I acquire lukewarm bit, like we are seeing this
2: mm-hmm.
1: year.
2: Mm-hmm. And he, I think say. Nomination is by you know, and a gospel side, you know, you nominate Dana Hamilton.
1: Yeah.
2: Then.

0: Okay.
1: I saw a Frankie Five also putting in something that then I Hamilton na yeah I saw Nunya nomination na PSC Esther Momo Nyabi.
0: Yeah.
1: And I saw you coming to banter him say no.
0: Yeah. So you are right. Anka Saka House for no and you're lucky. I mean, I'm not lucky because of anything, but because you're discussing hype, any controversies attached to the scheme, no. Anka this year, no, Anka got to phone and Kerema Deno Epija. In terms of the banter and the course between, like you're saying,
1: okay,
0: PCSA, and any group, no, and the other side,
1: okay,
0: and the Hamilton side. But you see, it was short lived because of the genre now. A hype on a gospel.
1: Okay.
0: It, you know, gospel no are not known for that. You cannot have a Dinah Hamilton and a PCSA go on any media house and go at each other and see.
1: Okay.
0: But I say the best you can have is to have Frankie Five and myself, you are going back at each other, blah blah blah blah blah.
1: Mm-hmm.
0: But you won't get the artist do it. What I say.
1: Mm-hmm.
0: And say do a certain point artists no better say enjoy. I'm because the gospel fraternity, no, our major aim, no, and that's our priority, no, is not about awards.
1: Mm-hmm.
0: It, you know, it will not look good on them as gospel artists. It will not look good on the gospel fraternity and the Christendom if we have gospel artists going at each other for over awards.
1: Okay.
0: What I said. And it's not I'm prolonging, you know, I'm quite sure because.
1: Mm-hmm.
0: I'm sure you would actually have some gospel artists call their people to order say Charlie, mommy, no man,
1: yeah, gospel for gospel for you know.
0: So that's why I'm saying. Yes, that's why you're lucky because I'm going to circular for the aka ombe chuma tisa and you may.
1: Mm-hmm.
0: What I say, but for your gospel, you know, a certified and a certain term, you doom no because you wouldn't want me and you would not want our gospel people to look like that. Say I want you know. And even okay, Kofi don't call back and say, that's not what the gospel is meant for. And I thought that he was being hypocritical, but maybe channel because he's been through that place before. So you know, he coming to say the gospel people are being hypocritical, no, and that's not what the gospel is meant for. So you understand?
1: Mm-hmm.
0: You have gospel people talking, can say they are and hype, no, within that gospel fold, no, and because the gospel for no are not known for fighting over awards or bantering over awards. And it's not. I'm watching house like a yeah, secular now reggae and dance off on idea. I can know there can be pizza, it can be cinema to
1: okay, okay. Nice one. Intino Siciano, and they and a yako and a do yako. Oh, sure. I said this time, I said female, it will win be a man.
0: Oh, you see, once again, me no, yes, I was here to be na. It will not be bad. Again, let's establish the fact, say, every nominee Bian is a potential winner.
1: Mm-hmm.
0: Especially when a public-oriented award. And what we mean is, a public and air to what I say.
1: Mm-hmm.
0: And they are supposed to, not for time, plane the airport.
1: Oh, okay.
0: So, nominee Bian can win because public no and air to academic want to say and a wins want to say.
1: Mm-hmm.
0: It is they obey pulling in a lot of effort. Yeah, obey Ghana a lot of work. And sometimes no say, we'll be winning. We are not satisfied that the charter has worked out and they said, did you vote?
1: Yeah,
0: because a voting scheme, and you know, the obey to me, Ghana enough votes, no, is the one who would win it.
1: Okay.
0: Obey Ghana enough votes from the academy, from the board, and again, most especially from the public, no, or no be winning. When it comes to that point now, see, sometimes we say, hey, and say, so for example, Black Sharif, and then Wendy say, when we vote, Nani Pakoni winning, after now you get people talk, say, oh, Black Sharif born more than say Wendy say, they be with your part, stage, you know.
1: Okay.
0: That stage, you know, that conversation, you know, should have been had when the nominations came out.
1: Mm-hmm.
0: But when they say wins over Black Sharif, the conversation about in the year and the river, you know, Black Sharif, but modern, when they say no, should not be entertained because the playing ground, you know, has been fair. Like, yes,
1: you
0: are nominated based on more hard work. Now
1: sure.
0: Go out there and solicit for votes and win it.
1: Mm.
0: And, you know, if when they say should pull the maximum number of votes no win here. We should not complain.
1: Mm-hmm.
0: The medical pull the biggest number of votes from all the voting friends, the parameters no win here. I don't see why anybody should come and talk say, oh, medical can black say you more than no, it's in Muna Udino. Because nominations by and it's in months.
1: Okay.
0: And Chata has for create a fair playing ground for all the artists.
1: Oh, yeah.
0: Yeah, yeah. So if when they say should win, me, I will not be surprised because me who be that. Remember in 2021, Tamana Kidi and then Dana Hamilton, a woman, Tamana Dana Hamilton, we are to again. I swear my father can to say, I made him last me now to Kidi. So because at the time, Kidi had bangers.
1: Yeah.
0: You understand?
1: Yeah.
0: He had. So, and I didn't think for a second. Say, and you know, so that time you bought most popular song before you ever bought Artist of the Year.
1: Mm-hmm.
0: If you bought most popular song, I say Adum from Dana Hamilton, I was shocked. And in my mind, I thought, okay, no problem. Once he's won most popular song of the year, then Kidi will win Artist of the Year. Remember that was your castle, I'll be back.
1: Yeah.
0: To Yang Yinaya's surprise, Dana won the most popular song of the year for Adum and won Artist of the Year.
1: Yeah.
0: I couldn't believe it. But you see, what we forgot, let's say, in months and weeks and days leading to the night, you know, not what galvanizing Pentacles, Funina, Pentacles, Chairman.
1: So
0: it goes to the point I'm making. Say, Obek galvanized the enough votes and will be winning because that year, you know, nobody can tell me say Diana outworked Kidi. But when they place them in the same category for them to actually win after the year, they occur out there to get the maximum number of no. She won it. So the same rule applies. If Wente should go out and get the maximum number of votes or Medical should win, nobody should be surprised if they win over Black Sheriff. Because on paper, it seems Black Sheriff did more. Or Black Sheriff was all over the place in Tino.
1: Okay.
0: It should be a given, a foregone conclusion. No, it can't be a foregone conclusion because we've seen it before. Oh, yes, son. I remember in 2019, I didn't believe that Kwame Udi would win over Sarkozy because that year Sarkozy was all over the place. All over the place. I was surprised and I said Sarkozy to win the 2019 Artist of the Year. But guess who won? Kwame Udi. What I said, and I disputed. And I remember after that, I was because from radio to radio talking about how psychology should have been said, but no, it's a who and I made you know.
1: In 2019,
0: yeah,
1: and yeah, 2019, we're in the buy, you know,
0: 2020, sorry, 2020,
1: yes.
0: 2020,
1: yeah, 2020, okay. Yeah,
0: 2020. So 2019, I am declared,
1: yes,
0: but the award was given for works done in 2019,
1: so
0: I was surprised. But you see, now, no, I mean, experience has taught us that anybody can win it from that category. But so it's not a given or a foregone conclusion saying Black Sheriff be winning. I hear people talk about, oh, it's a Black Sheriff and winning. Black Sheriff and winning are bad then. No, what I say. So
1: yeah.
0: For me, if what he says should win it, it be okay, then she will be the third female artist to win it after Ebony and then Dana Hamilton. It's a bad come. And again, when they are Bujuma, see, from the time I went the bar onto the scene, it's been consistent.
1: Yeah.
0: And then, regardless of all the bullying he suffered at the early stages of her career, to become a household name, months ago, she went to Okowini Afrima. So, Wabujuma, pa, if she wins it, me, I'll clap for her.
1: Okay.
0: She's actually worked over the years, and even a year under review, she worked. So when she wins it, I will not be surprised. I really applaud her for a good job done.
1: And me tell you come on here in the anger ya for ya. Oba winia are you okay? But Oba not so be winning so when they say winia normal.
0: When they say can win, Dana Hamilton can pull another surprise.
1: Dana Hamilton can pull another surprise.
0: Yeah, can pull another surprise because she's the only gospel artist of all categories.
1: Sir.
0: What I say? Yes. And the only gospel artist and a woman and also the Christendom no support in such in a way. And if the Church of Pentecost any more members did what they did for her in 2021, then we are done. Then we are done.
1: Oh sir.
0: We are upon. what I say?
1: I know. Uncle Boya would did it. I said, wouldn't say done a baby new. Yeah, done your point there.
0: Nana, the old year, I bought two women. Uncle Boya, you may say it was air conditioner.
1: Sir.
0: Let's say, I didn't know a year master's in air to
1: Adiano.
0: A vote and a year FFA.
1: And a Pentecost, the force of does the power over 4 million people.
0: Exactly. So, I'm saying, if they do what they did for her in 2021, yeah, then there's no conversation.
1: Automatically, some may, and
0: I need them in him. But then again, there's another player be in that category, and so we near. I don't think anybody can stand anywhere and say that person doesn't deserve, and that's medical.
1: Okay.
0: Because medical also worked hard.
1: Mm.
0: And the exciting thing about medical, no, is energy or their seeming in telling or in trying to convince the entire Ghana say he deserves to win.
1: Yeah.
0: And that's the interest I talked about.
1: Yeah, the interest.
0: Seriously. Undoubtedly, he's the only artist among that group now which show the most interest in wanting to win. And that may go to his advantage. I remember, in one of the interviews, Okoye said he deserves to win. Somebody came to write on Twitter, said, na such a phone up a Grammy or no up a TGMA. No, say, TGMA and a Grammy.
1: Mm-hmm.
0: So listen, if I'm a board member, right, and I know, I'm a more category, Abu Juma, and they deserve to win.
1: Mm.
0: And I see effort at medical, and they say, or they are seeming convincing everybody, so obey to me, you know. And I hear this. You understand? Mm-hmm. I hear this. So now I am judging him based on his hard work. Listen to me carefully. I'm judging him based on his hard work. And I'm also looking and seeing what he's saying and portraying in the media circular. Why would I vote for him?
1: Yeah, that's true.
0: Yeah, why would I vote for him?
1: Mm-hmm.
0: Because it's not as if say, on Boy Juma. And then I'm also seeing say, Akwawe interest in ya unya award no edana koma so unya ya. Or the baya de. And see, I will be easily convinced to vote for him. So I'm saying it on your platform, say if medical is likely to pull a big one, a big surprise.
1: Okay.
0: You understand?
1: Mm-hmm.
0: And because of the SM fan base now eternity, and again, a couple of months ago, Satawale endorsed him.
1: Yeah, sure. Sure,
0: if you remember, let me take you back to last year. Last year, Satawale also endorsed King Promise for Artist of the Year.
1: Mm-hmm.
0: Also, Wale and Medica are blood brothers, quote unquote.
1: Mm-hmm.
0: So, if Wale said the SM group should go out there and vote for Medica, what do you think will happen?
1: Anything can happen. Mm-hmm.
0: Because, number one, he has worked hard. He's in that category.
1: Yeah.
0: Number two, he's been endorsed by one of the biggest artists with the biggest following in Ghana.
1: Mm-hmm.
0: Number three, it's not as if Ondo Senekeko, that's his brother.
1: Mm-hmm.
0: You know, anything Satawale says, SM people will follow.
1: Yeah.
0: I think SM should go all out and vote for him. Now, SM for no go all out. Let's assume, without admitting, say, if the SM folks go out in their numbers and they want medical to win, Nana, what do you think will happen?
1: Yeah, that's true.
0: No, let's be fair.
1: Mm-hmm.
0: See, Black Sheriff ain't a structured fan base.
1: Mm-hmm.
0: And so I cannot tell you, say, our fan base is Satawale.
1: Yeah, sure.
0: Black Sheriff is loved by all.
1: Mm-hmm.
0: All fan, or Oji Fakawa.
1: Nga kan Krafi or Biaho.
0: Nga kan Krafi or Beam Nation. Nga kan Krafi or SM. But then, it can't equal the level or the numbers or the following at SM for Nukuta.
1: Mm-hmm.
0: So if the SM for Nukuta, okay, medical, a junior brother or your affiliate to your camp. So let's go out and vote for him. Also, Yapong. So nobody and anybody listening to me, with all due respect and in your humility, you know, should not be surprised if they call medical as the artist of the year in your team.
1: Okay. And this is here now. One bit me police surprises, you know, a thrill.
0: When they say,
1: and Bam,
0: when they say, Hamilton, medical. You see, the point is, people are looking on the paper and saying, Black Sheriff. And we and I have seen the Black Sheriff laid back. Just one or two interviews, been our granting our say. But most critically, he's been comparatively laid back in his approach. So actually, you understand.
1: I said, as at this time, no, Stoneboy, I laid look a crow on the artist of the year, you know. And
0: he has been because there's no banter. There's
1: okay.
0: Nobody to banter.
1: Okay.
0: Well, so I'm a kind, you know.
1: Mm-hmm.
0: The earlier submission I made, you know, there's no artist like some M more so. And banter biansa ense da mbae.
1: Mbae, yeah.
0: So, why da ne hwane kwa kwa banter?
1: And the anukre.
0: Why ya? Because obiansa da yi ne ni gidi biansa, you know. Who are you going to banter? Who are you going to argue with?
1: Yeah, that's true. That's true.
0: Who are you going to argue with? You are going to argue based on what? You know, because of that lack of interest and a lack of banter, you know, and a bakery, you know, it's now my akoba say, okay, I mean, and also the belief.
1: Okay.
0: The belief. Say artists, no, and then the handlers, no, it will the biggest belief or conviction, say, Obujuma, and they should win it. They will make the most noise.
1: All right.
0: They will make the most noise. If and I believe say comparing what transpired in last year, any energy almost same one. This year, sincerely, I believe that they feel say they didn't do as much as they did last year.
1: Yeah.
0: Yes, consistency was there.
1: Yeah.
0: But in terms of the you understand, as compared to last year, you know,
1: they
0: believe say it wasn't on that level. And so why should they rather expend energy into it?
1: Yeah.
0: When we can put those resources and energy into other ventures.
1: Yeah,
0: like
1: what
0: the animal promoted torture too. And other stuff, London show, no, because I'm believe it's maybe comparatively, you know, the kind of efforts almost similar saying is not the same as this year.
1: This year,
0: or they also believe that as to be a category more, I'm born more than saying, I'm more Latin, you know, why should we? You know, why should we? Because I sit on UTV, the Ayaboa, now. Say or can't say I'm going to come out soon because energy, you know, is not the
1: energy, you know, from unlike last year.
0: Yeah, energy, you know, from text 170. So you see,
1: yeah, that's true.
0: Is down because they believe that but if they were sure, say, nah, the gentleman overworked there, and by this time, you see,
1: it's a young guy, didn't go. I don't wait here. Me jam wako but I'm not for busy me miss as me na me na me so as me dey okay dem me miss na ana
0: so baby sapa o dey minimum
1: ana ayi I'm not for on person mu hu say edin na ko pie me were MPP for a committee in terms of those who are in charge of the culture the tourism and the creative arts, you know. I'm not for say edin another some baby dey boom omo person mu hu say eye wo anod wo ana ayo bi fufuro
0: me fato eye me twin enye me eye me twin
1: ayo tun mara
0: okay, so nana out of respect for you and your listeners and your panel or not, I don't know who is in the studio
1: and no ka japan wa ha binoska wa ha kosipi su wa ha
0: o se eno ka japan wa yin
1: binoska
0: oh binoska
1: any
0: prof michel
1: any high life musician kosipi su wa ha.
0: Hey, Bafany, Michelle. Okay, so Nana, out of respect for you, your panel members, and the general public, no? I would say early days years one home.
1: Okay.
0: And, you know, my time, Kaka. Now, may find you some little background, maybe. Something on the release, now, Bamibwa.
1: Now, sir? You know. Omo approach you and say, "Omo do you deja di anymore na?"
0: Nana, nyabute. My time.
1: Sir.
0: When the time is right, I would address it.
1: Oh, sir, mum.
0: When the time is right, and again, nyami kuyen kuwa di time or what I say? Aha, and there's a lot of time between now and 2028. You know, there's a number of years.
1: Last time dey omo ye yi o cha me kwa me omo dey din she ma no o cho letter ba yo say o dabi
0: eh what aroma you fem me I know that somebody dey fem me o cha me kwa me
1: and we dey won cho letter
0: we
1: dey no waji atum
0: me kan she me se ma me mre at the right time no would come and address it.
1: Sir.
0: Would come and address it.
1: But now, I am not forced to be there. I resist here. Who are MPP campaigner?
0: It's my mate here will say, Mami, I will address this matter at the right time.
1: Okay.
0: It will be very soon.
1: Okay.
0: Very, very soon.
1: Okay, nice one.
0: So, I could have chosen not to answer.
1: Yeah, that's true.
0: It's my mate, out of respect for you, your panel members, your listeners, you know.
1: It's
0: my mate, oh, Mami, Kaka.
1: Okay.
0: Mami, Kaka, you find training, Mami. At the right time, you know, you and I would engage Bill, and then we'll discuss this matter thoroughly, Mr.
1: Okay, nice one. Me Pacho, in Oka Japan, so be so asem.
2: Vim, Arnold, Charlie.
0: Yes, boy.
2: Yeah, Nyamia doing also. Sure. Yeah, hold the congratulations in the kakra na yen chin chin na say.
0: Oh, I'm out for us at congratulate me.
2: Okay.
0: But me mum get na work on. Yeah, let's congratulations to me aba.
2: Okay.
0: But you see, the point is I need to respond or react to it like nana person oye.
2: Yeah.
0: What you say?
2: Yeah.
0: Uh-huh. Yeah. So I react and any response na make say mum hold you on mama kakra.
2: Okay.
0: You understand? Okay. Uh-huh. Mm-hmm. Mm-hmm. Mm-hmm. And then let's see in the coming days, no?
2: Sure.
0: All right.
2: I think Ken from Ken Camp. Ono se say, or responded to listening. And the entry ono se be responded to it.
0: Sure. Politics and yeah, can watch what I say.
2: Sure. Uh-huh. Sure.
0: And so one you careful, obey mistake.
2: All right. Uh-huh. All right.
0: So okay. So a woman here say. Whoever is in the picture and they'll be taking the time, you know, talk to some few people and do some analysis before.
2: Okay.
0: Officially, you know, or be about, like I said, okay, my dad to me, you know, until I may say, may papa show.
2: Okay.
0: Yeah, yeah, help her.
2: Battle. All right. All right.
0: Moment of time, Kaka.
2: All right. Yes,
0: yeah. Maybe answer.
2: All right.
0: And I'll come and address this particular matter.
2: All right. Okay. All right. But I know, Vim Crooney, yeah, congratulate you. For the position because it's politics and the go for politics ma e boying so we're happy to
0: you are right you are very right
1: Binoska
3: yes
1: also
3: yes yes Arnold
0: prof
3: this is not boss this is Binoska Arnold
0: prof me da so
3: oh yami oho only many mechanic say when I heard the name I was happy and I was thinking about it this way.
0: Yeah,
3: Arnold has been a very good entertainment, business, creative arts, business development consultant for so many years.
0: It is not wrong
3: for anybody to approach you to consult for them. Many of the people say, Udru Horner said the deal is good. It will pay well and they will recognize what you have done. Masa,
0: yeah.
3: And no one can say, Michira, but they
0: mouth.
3: Tinamishra, congratulations.
0: But advice well taken. So I'll take it into consideration and then work with it. Midas, Pierre, and I'm sure we bring.
1: Okay, nice. Arnold, and I agree there. Events, then I'm it wrong.
0: So you see, usually I was wrong. 80% performance based.
1: Okay.
0: I was 20%.
1: Okay, nice one.
0: Usually, in our shows, the 80% in United now performance. So.
1: Mm-hmm.
0: So I think that is what we should be looking at. Who won what? Just 20% of the thing.
1: Okay.
0: But 4 hours, and I said 5 hours, or 6 hours, or 8 hours, I thought well, be high, the kind of performance I see a bit this in your way. And so. And I'm sure, sir, artists on the band, you know, and yes, I'm going to be an anticipation. It's been 25 years, 26 editing years.
1: Mm-hmm.
0: It's about time I be raising your level when it comes to the performance.
1: Okay.
0: You understand?
1: Okay.
0: Uh-huh. And so that is what we should be expecting. How they will come on stage, how they will, you know, understand?
1: Mm-hmm.
0: That, for me, is what the minimum only I say you're looking out for as to how the performance would go.
1: Okay.
0: Who won what's in the BBA normal?
1: All right.
0: The performance, no? Any production.
1: Mm-hmm.
0: Production and production because Tata House are known for quality production.
1: Mm-hmm.
0: That is also what we should be looking at because when you say for weeks, you know, you have Palms Convention Center and then days, you know, the bar
1: and Asisa Arena. Yeah,
0: as to how they will be able to tweak and change the original plan from Palms to Grand Arena, you know, we live to see.
1: Okay.
0: But then we trust them; they've done it for plenty years or so. Production performance is what we should all be looking out for.
1: Arnold, thank you so much for your time.
0: Don't worry.
1: Okay. All right. Thank you so much. So that was Arnold Asamoah Bidu.

0: 95 dots on your far. And you will, and you know more the pa may come here.
1: Allah.

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0: ere yami ase
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1: medase na wetie ba akono so akwa ba wetie
0: we are na

0: 95 not on your phone as goes out here yo e mo de ye eh e come up Crazy. Chama. Fine.
1: And you're fine, sir. You're hard drinking, bro. Before you're hard drinking too much, master. I think I'm here now because I'm cutting my brooch. You know. Up Ghana. Oh, yeah, yeah, too long, master. Yeah, too long.
0: Why?
1: And you have a brain, Charlie.
0: Oh, but no, I'm not saying
1: you're promoting
2: this process in our home.
1: When you bring it, business is business. And you have to do corner and I'm going to corner the answer. But when your mom and I'm going to be a
2: woman, I'm going
0: to be a woman. I see, you bought a new menu.
1: Yes, boss.
0: Oh, say, I won't know what you're wrapping in.
1: There be no money in the same moon, yes, sir.
2: Hey,
1: what can I say? Frank, why, or no, or your friends close to 60. And then I wouldn't have a compare. The patch up. Enoch, what trouble?
2: I'm going to buy it.
1: Yeah, I don't know. Jiweni is I can say it was done by some young producer, a friend genius, genius selection. And Akwa Banu Dangra.
2: Oh, Nintia.
1: I mean genius and also a very good on keyboard, I mean, Oboban. And you see, when you hear, when you listen to those two tracks, and I won't say, Omo need music in the head. Yeah, you know. Not, you know, I'm not saying, say, young producers now, but no,
0: Omo need music.
1: But I'm trying to say, say, I would say, yeah, what, in anything, you know, I had a baby, I say, Obi, who hot, Obi, make us, oh, be bo gig, mommy. Now I can say, oh, near my name is ban for no saying your bed you because me were banned or that but you were banned
0: and you were banned
2: yeah of course
1: what I say but most people most promoters the anti sardian oh saban me ban so we good though
2: so beat it down cost
0: beat it down cost
1: so I'm just trying to use that as
0: now can me I've experienced it with you before Oh, be boy show be o baby, ho baby. And na a man for no boy no. What you tell him? You were like Charlie, mobile ni a poor pal. Yes. On stage. No. And just a new man who can no or tobacco. I didn't know.
2: Let me ask. Who can say ban? Me, I understand. But for the listeners' sake, what are you actually? What are you looking at?
1: Okay, so
2: is it the players, the sound,
3: or the instrument?
2: Thank you.
1: Okay, so yeah, Papa number kind of bandsman, and yes, equipment.
2: That's the players.
1: Yes, Omo Amobono.
0: Okay,
1: the instrumentalist. What did I say? There are different standards. What did I'm gonna say? Say, yeah, the Papa you produce you are quite jinao on bass.
0: Yeah.
1: Now we're gonna find another bassist be from another banner. Ubu yeah. Say.
2: Difference is huge.
0: Yeah, yeah, huge.
2: Gap in the song.
1: So that's what I'm trying to say. Say you were producers and you were producers.
0: Okay.
1: And Omo yeah into ban. Oh, they also papaya or gospel or Kumasi ya wajidi.
2: Macabram. No, Bassi.
0: Oh, Bassi mix.
2: Bassi mix.
1: Also, yeah, Numa. So that is the reason why we test our quality, you know.
0: Sisi a obo show a oji sayin
1: men kan da we am dey am kan
2: because no
1: me da kan already
2: dem na me no a superstar but
0: you know
2: superstar but
0: 100,000 over
2: no even buy this on car because it will vary relationship na kan
1: enti no ntimi kan
2: to ntimi kan
1: be am free
0: on average you know
2: it's possible
0: on average 100,000
1: me body eh we dey fatuo
0: cause 11 hour one there
1: fatuo fatuo
0: won't be charging
2: especially say engine
0: em
1: osa can say osa what hit catalogs hit songs but you we are bobi bi ni mami o dey get him unto every time every time benefit unto every time benefit
0: but now I'm off so eating come say we ba gana won che
1: me
0: open the name kakano to come back
1: 2 years in mean two kinda
0: and do it down still
1: and then I got him to be back on me
2: no see
1: 2 years in mean
2: come back I said okay and the boys down to our creative art people I said man for who nobody cares about you
0: and how
1: me 2 years in
2: or more and then you know promote to and another man
1: they will even check up on you say ah oh ha na uni
2: that's our
1: point and they won't even call you says oh even though uni nyum but you bet me on your radio so ne watch him come and I even when your TV so and anything they will
2: about
1: not
2: creative,
1: but even when they are more year conferences be any events be concerning the industry near they will not even find out so how I'm being invited.
0: Oh but Abia why no so no unye visible enough
1: and think I made a metra wabu
0: buano I'm out for being with you there's a legendary Ekwesipi around. How effective are you on social media?
1: Betty me I at na social media so TikTok you know my kasa I did e bi gana me ni gana
0: oh dabi I'm not saying
2: no,
0: that
2: no ka o kasa
0: wo ko be didi
2: but
0: how active are you on social media
2: activeness no listen
0: as a creative person I'm saying enyum to nia enyum no unjai ye
1: but you know something question pi you be here anytime be am fa phone na friend be obefa.
2: Oh, you're available.
1: He's available.
0: Bino, who the any different? Your relationship with him is different. Your relationship with him is different.
1: It's not. How is it different?
0: But Obi Oho no manya say be all friend. And I say me person me friend.
1: Okay.
0: But Obi so Oho bibi about him. Oko online.
1: He's on Apple Music.
3: My things are always online.
1: Boom, Play, Spotify. We are posting. We are writing stories. It's all there. It's look, the bottom line is you are not unfollow. That is all. So follow.
0: I'm unfollow.
1: Who's so sad?
0: I'm unfollow.
2: I don't know. I'm unfollow.
0: I'm unfollow because I'm unfollow. I'm making sure I say what's that? Is the promo on you know? And you know, me here with me.
1: Okay,
0: I'm unfollow.
1: Okay. Would it be more a bit to me frail? Then we say a friend say about few weeks ago. Be frail on radio. Say. Of refi baby, I say now on me yet. No, and that was when last year, somebody had me 25 years anniversary. And to me, we are no, me could donate tea, Sikama, a fan saying, Kolebu. Mm-hmm. Yeah, I think because the TBL 50,000 man could do children's cancer unit.
0: Mm-hmm.
1: And you know they were doing stories and way about it.
0: Mm-hmm.
1: And I almost say I'm a person when I make a donation. You know, and I'm so keen. No, I'm afraid. I'll say, ah, na yeah, ti won catch you. Na nan say, for bear, how many years in you unrelease that?
2: Hey.
1: Me boo for you, papa. Ah, how?
0: Boo for you, say.
1: Oh, it tells you, sir. Oh, name dear me, yeah, my brother, boom, boom. Apart from what you say, even donation in the crown, the producer been a idea. And their brand is, oh, you need power, yeah, donation to your friend, and I ain't getting in the uncle. Oh, name, just say,
2: no proper research.
1: Maybe T-way for the past 25 years, bro. Mm-hmm. Who was that in the crowd? But catch on at some point, he was part of a team. May
0: mm-hmm.
1: release it every single year. Say, man, yet two songs. And they are one song video. Mean, tenacity dada for 25 good years. It do catch himself for so years in him. Won't he say my releasing your mother? I mean, say, who named the worker like who near proper research? You don't even follow me. Who need baby? I'm in a number. What do I say?
0: Yeah.
1: And sad, you know, sometimes I feel so sad. And you know, bad at the same time. Now I'm going to say, ah, what is going on? Am I not pushing enough? Those are the questions I am Ibusami. Am I not pushing enough?
0: Are your team not pushing enough? Or
1: whether being my team or
0: and myself, I don't need teams, sir.
1: Me, that's the question. Say me team me. Mm-hmm. Are we not doing enough?
0: Mm-hmm. Okay.
1: For somebody to ask, say for years.
0: Until one can. Oh, say if you are making social media, say you.
1: Only.
0: Sometimes. You know, if you are any man be on my.
1: Present.
0: Any man be on my. If
1: I want to quote Enoch Japan 2025.
0: Wait, a trim.
1: Present as
0: more. That's me okay, a trim. That's me okay. That's me okay, a trim. That's me okay.
1: If you crowd in, I say, I know Busa, and I know Pewa Didi. Sometimes, questions leave you hard. But we are there, and I want to say, Conforce call.
2: Yeah.
0: Oh,
1: so we did.
0: What about Miaka? I need to send it to you.
1: According to Enoch Japan 2025. So, I mean, yeah, I've been working for the past 25 years.
0: Mm-hmm.
1: And, you know, even though, maybe a chair for getting a major. Hit.
0: Okay.
1: But truth be told, me Mendada.
0: It's still working.
1: Yes.
0: Mm-hmm.
1: Every single time. You know? Me say me colleagues in the Bikra, I'm on be release beam. I'm not forgetting. This is what I got to Antana Bridge. Boy Jumani Adadi. But me, I've been here. Once I was 2 years in the core, baby. I've been here.
0: Mm-hmm.
1: And I'm even thinking of releasing an EP.
0: Okay.
1: Before the end of the year. And it's Hard Life, me or EP, you know, Hard Life EP, and also Afro Hard Life EP.
0: Okay, Afro Hard Life.
1: Yes.
0: Okay.
1: You know, so these are Wene Obibini, Onze Utia, a typical Hard Life songs.
0: Yeah, it is. Yeah.
1: It's me, yes, I don't know, EP. Me, we are my Afro Hard Life EP. The fans say Jay Z for no, I can't Afro beat him.
0: Mm-hmm.
1: Yeah, no, so be.
0: Okay. I don't know who be feature in Kualani B. I was so.
1: And the person on me here, Juma, no, I'm in a year.
0: I didn't want to approach you, be more almost style. No, I didn't just say, you know, I'm on
1: the way. There be, I knew you in the past, a bit more, you wouldn't want to, kind of say. Yes, and they will not even tell you. They will not even send any message. I'll be ready, pepper, I'll be home blue tick, but on reply.
0: On few.
1: Or friend, on fa. And you know, that is why I make can say, the person on me, you
0: know. No, I ain't not doing the same, and it could be by your man.
1: No, because bro, my main car sem the crunch up. I don't know, say me because you're teaching me what foreign land in Tino.
0: Mm-hmm.
1: I always want to come out, be American, but say me call straight to the point.
0: Mm-hmm.
1: But I want to say Ghana, you're the far. Near their far, near their far, near their far.
0: Yeah, the bemo wine kakra. Ah,
1: ansana. Yeah,
0: the abe. Asem nanga sanga. Idi siwo.
1: Ebi susu beka chos. Asem ka ufra hontoma. Ebi susu aso ye u sugar coating kakra. But me no. My ya, I mean to me sisa. Me besa me yes adi ni me pretende na me sugar coating na me.
0: Yeah.
1: Me to me.
0: Okay.
1: My me nature. I mean naturally me to sa one. Ena me sa coating na. Your friends say. Foreign land,
0: mm-hmm.
1: So it's problem for me. Okay, so the American say, at the end of the day, if me know per se a BB and I will who approach me, who question me in yum, who tear me, Nasa, me tear yum, and yummy style, and I'm a standard. I should be able to tell you.
0: So, a new way, dear. Me young come here, but and shut down for late into my way.
1: And you know, can we do something else?
0: Mm-hmm.
1: And I said, mean to me, yet.

0: 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Trade on anything.
1: What I'm saying, I'm going to go off. Say, I'm going to go off. I'm going to go off. I'm going to go off. I'm going to go off. I'm going to go off. I'm going to go off. I'm going to go off. I'm going to go off. I'm going to go off. I'm back. You see, let us, Sky, listen, Sky is very, very good. But, Edimpa.
2: Ah, Sky, you're going to go to UK. That's Sky.
1: No one can say Sky. No one can say Sky, Chief. Who told you Sky?
2: Mrs. Kanya.
1: Who's having crew?
2: And can link out to UK.
1: Who's having crew?
2: Who's having crew? Who's having crew?
3: Who's having crew?
2: You're going to hire no one is able to go to UK.
1: No one can say Sky, UK.
2: Oh, yeah, event, we are uncle. Oye event you are.
1: And you want to catch yourself.
2: And this guy here.
1: Busa kwasi say.
2: Busa athletic is crazy.
1: No only sister.
3: Na ulti machi.
2: And this come more there. And this come more there yanko.
1: Catch catch and say this because man who. No.
3: That's kwasi crow. Only man go shabra.
2: Ope press.
3: Hey.
1: Gwami.
2: Franco Nero.
1: Ana one thing I must say about yen system this say.
2: Mhm.
1: Say Obi Esha. And not take a CP near. Officer could see a trim.
2: David.
1: No, they say it. They do it.
2: What you saying?
1: No, sure. That's what
4: you're young ones. The young ones, your time pass.
2: Oh. Sure.
4: Especially when.
2: What you saying?
4: When the issue be a bad.
2: Mm-hmm.
4: Now I have to contribute.
2: Okay.
4: And I say, BB, Nessie, Enya, Makabi. Say, ah, Frank, I didn't know, yeah, you know.
2: Mm-hmm.
4: So I need something to do with the industry. Uber who comment? You your time pass, come up for there.
2: Really?
4: Oh,
1: the youth
4: bring a lot.
1: The youth
4: a lot.
1: Let me use this language. Lot. The youth are so dumb.
4: A lot.
2: Some of them.
1: Most of them.
2: Some.
1: Most.
2: No, some of them.
1: Most. Come in. Most. Are so dumb. Say.
2: For need the youth to know that room.
1: We need. We need.
2: For need the
1: We need the Kojo entries. We need our matches. This. We need an NHL punch, the KCP, irrespective of all mom.
4: Hey, I'll reach over to me, I'll say, Tim John, and I said, Lionel Richie,
2: You can't say that.
4: Because I'm on, I'm telling you. But so, it's sad when you come here, no more, or more, yes, sir. You know?
1: Very, very sad. It's in the factors. Anna. The radio stations itself, the owner, see you so somewhat.
2: Am I there?
1: On himself first, those days, you have, of course, synopsis. Ube ye, catalog, ube ye, nyuma, be bun, na, ma, u program many. Ako true. And you want to be more. And you want to be more. As an albert, but radio.
2: They
4: say they are.
1: No, they don't do it. It's a little bit No, a bebun, say, who you be an a good station. Most of the songs they play, essentially, be bunkophone here because of the. Playlist are DJs need be born.
2: Mm-hmm.
1: You and me know for a fact. Please be born. Mobile. No.
4: Near say me bar radio me do ho me take am na made to sa station on omo be bo wo artist and a musician
1: throughout the day
4: omo bo nyum sa ko si se
1: o be do am dey interview wi
4: say wo akodu omo mbo ye mbo wo akodu awie no afi na obo Nigeria ni benum o ti ho no na obo Nigeria ni benum e di say ye present and start e no nkasaya sa wo nyum pa se obebbo no forget it
1: afi kwame what in common asi eti ni nyina ye nyina ye di hofu ye di hofu I'm part of it I'm event organizer eti me kasa me di hofu a me kan ho bi ana the church okra the party dos the church okra kwame schools na dos na omo che redo redo juma no bibi no enya de

0: training people to come and do the job you are doing. 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And a more mutton quana dear no.
1: A mass production is your mule.
0: And see, mass production, I make us a no baby, no mass production, no mule. 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And quay.
1: A mass production because
0: it's a ma or more bar.
1: Because some of us here, cranny, a frame, pa.
0: Bra, you have to chatter. And no be no, a bin who be.
1: A bin, a bin.
0: Now they come and they don't even know their left and right. Obusan, question about journalists, because I'm not. And they obey your crop, it's because I can do all. What can you do all as I can do all? Kwame, and also no. And she say, be mra.
1: To have a chin hand, my woman, Enoch, I'll be dear to me.
0: Yeah, I'm saying, Yamotre. Oh, Kwame, and she say, be mra. Nina, good people to represent some of you guys. Muni honoma, yenya, a grofo, I'm better, only one now so okay, yebia. The better mono, yenya, be a nagin mudo. And yes, sir, or yet the favorite of the manager or the program manager, they do a better.
1: Only say, Franco, I say, I'm no cassay. Me, tell me. Which may I so many things at the same time, I'm going to tell.
0: Yeah.
1: But for new one for the better,
0: I had. And you know what I'm making?
2: Send it to him, no.
0: And it's your own form.
2: And no one's saying, no.
0: And no one's making it. It's your own form. Huh? Baby, crying him the technicalities in handling console. Console, no credit, baby, you want to go who be that? This or bear attachment and all said, this is console.
1: This is a school soon, a boy of form.
0: Oh, it's all him. And you know, come on,
1: Enoch,
0: you know,
1: yeah. Enoch, me, yes, and ka, quesi, yeah. And the pizzi, oh, bet me ye bakubia. Oh, shre, or mo vocals, or mo tuna, crack good vocals, pa. Nanka, ye should be a mutuna.
2: Yeah.
1: And can you bat?
2: Sure.
1: Knock.
2: Sure. Industry no one send a dozen.
1: Mm-hmm.
2: And a problems in dozen to you, cast over can. You know, yeah.
1: Yes.
2: Let's just concentrate on cuisine.
1: Mm-hmm.
3: Yeah, target here.
2: Was a Kwesi Pino. He's a superstar.
1: Mm-hmm.
2: And that's the fact.
1: Yeah.
2: Well, yeah, I've watched his performance, you know. And on your be able to say, apart from music, what do you do?
3: Yeah. That question,
2: you know, yeah, a very dumb that question. You be able to say, that question,
3: yeah.
2: So, what you say?
3: And the first thing, sometimes,
2: apart from music, what you understand? That's the standard of Kwesi Pino, you understand?
1: That is a work on its own, you know.
2: Yes, if you ask such questions, so what you say? So, for them, they've carved a niche for themselves. So, what you say? One thing about the shows now, I can say, every year he plays,
1: mm-hmm.
2: and he has some of the best audiences. Mm-hmm. You know,
1: yeah, sure.
2: You find Samojans there, mm-hmm. like he yeah. has solid audience. And to anyhow,
1: I've been to his shows.
2: I've been to his shows. You know, one actually. Thing is when he's very laid back, but when he comes very hard.
1: Mm-hmm. Mm-hmm.
2: So
1: mm-hmm.
2: maybe he has to find that fine balance.
1: Or to say,
2: me, I can go hard.
1: No, no, don't worry, manager.
3: Apart from
2: Kramer, exactly. But brands like
3: Otten Kramer, so me,
2: so the brands should find that fine balance. You understand? Because Charlie, people love Kwesi P.
1: Pow!
2: The features is not for Ono.
1: Mm-hmm.
2: It's for Yen, the fans.
1: Mm-hmm.
2: People love to see. People love to see Kwesi P featuring, you understand?
1: Mm-hmm.
2: They would love to see it.
1: Mm.
2: And you know, non-kwa per se for Ono. No, music is for the masses, such mm-hmm. as. So mm-hmm. it's very important. Features also helps you stay. Relevant.
1: Okay.
3: Yeah. It helps.
2: Yes.
3: You can't.
2: Yeah, with regards to even with the Michael Jackson's number.
3: They featured Akon,
2: Justin
1: Bieber.
2: Yes.
3: And you bad though, but don't say, bro. Say, who per future now? Ober finding tough timer. And now. Hold up.
2: No, but you always find someone that you can gel with.
1: Yes.
2: You understand? So. If say if feels a way it will not work, move on, Charlie.
1: Yeah,
2: that's awesome. You understand? And it keeps you relevant. It's very important.
0: There are some songs in the Japan only address artists may say no, we Eddie any way the no Kabekopa.
2: Yeah.
0: It's just a intention I say because there are some songs in the unim say where the sound we are made to call me to swap
1: me yes me so to
0: you so
3: so no name we produce and you know him say sana echo say new way there oh we say the way to
2: so so that's when maybe you approach and then so what you say if it doesn't work no problem there are other artists but let's stay consistent let's stay relevant especially with the artist the featuring you share with peace you know we will speak with him if it will work we can get
1: a
2: good one we'll find because you need to find a song the two of them can you know, it's not just say feature and tea,
3: the
2: chemistry has to be there you understand so and yeah easy one thing I've realized is well the artists from the Kojentries from the Amachi days any composer said them be release you
1: Yes.
2: And Crophonom Neom start here now. Afina, they have that purchasing power. Uboshua Ombede, Omobetimaba. So now, cry now, you have the audience, they are willing to come for your shows. Because you should I can go for his shows, you understand? So that should be the target. You understand? Like saying a Bidos Kakano. Let's get more shows. Kwesi is here, let's get him with the plus 233s, with the friends say the Zen Gardens. You know, he's a band player.
1: He's a band understand? Player.
2: Yes, you don't mean continue for now a friend. No.
3: Woman in Karasem. You know, Kawasem. You know, I support you. Kawasem. Woman in Karasem.
2: On your college shots now, they will come. The audience will come. Mm-hmm. Already some of these places, Republic, they have their audience. Mm-hmm. They engage these bands. Mm-hmm. You understand? And Kwesi is a superstar. Okaso Beba, people will follow.
1: Yes, yes.
2: The people who go and support him, Yen Nayo will go and make sure say he's been supported. You understand? So Yen Trinifi ne comp ne fanembra. Neem boy. Yes, Michael Jackson and Nia released it. The American say, top of mind, I don't know who is here. They released a movie about him, I think.
3: Yeah, last week.
2: And it's not say we're releasing new song. The trailers and the Billie Jeans.
1: And
2: that's music. And it doesn't die. Nippon Woodcraft after 70 years.
3: He's still playing. So people enjoy it.
2: Yes. Yeah. So as long as he's around, the energy is there. Let's push him for more of the gigs. Let's support and then that will push him, you know. And no baby, it will be shared online, the TikToks. They'll keep picking it. And that standard now, you will still, the kids will love to learn from him, you understand, rather than, you know. So it's dicey, you know. In that scenario, same room, okay, so can come here. But send a mechanic, concentrate on
3: Kwesi. I said drum roll.

0: And you know, Yanni Quesipi, in any way, but Amani girls for no Amabrian pork near the and also a pork on.
1: We are in the form of kebab. Amani grill. Or more chicken grill.
0: Allah.
1: But we know we are in sick kebabs. And
0: I'm
1: found Sanka. And I'm the buyer.
0: I did more the
1: proper. I'm the buyer. Kakra atun change.
0: Hey. How am I buyer now?
1: Yeah, yeah, yeah. With some shito be East Africa shito.
0: Oh, you know. Oh, when I be
1: a yeah, continental pa.
0: Ah, some statistics. Aha.
1: Yeah.
0: You know. Until Matiana, but maybe.
1: Sure. Until. I see. Yeah, on you. Yeah, who nana kwame na?
0: Allah.
1: Any crew no you
0: know. Dabi maybe. Yeah, come on. Yeah. Oh, come up. Amani girls. Come up. We. More the year pa. We me boss. If we jack pass favorite pa, but then you near. And
1: Michelle speak out.
0: Hey, Oceano.
1: Michelle. Well, what's that from?
0: What's that? And see, Amani Girls for my idea. A more tema come to 25. Amani Girls. A more tema come to 25. And you know, Opa said, order there 055-8086-397. Opa said, order Amani Girls, tema come to 25, you know. 055-8086-397 and 0547-05-4449. Into no bet me out that Amani Girls or no. Bibia Grilling Pork ni in Namibia. Anti almost say Yeura Kwesipi and they know Omebrobi and Tinanche expect to say Amani Girls or no. I'm a baby, come up. And more the year.

0: Now,
1: no, no, but Frank, Frank, I. Frank, I'm be honest. I say you agree. Say next week, because the people play the show. Agree on the terms.
0: Oh no no, the tennis.
1: No, agree on the terms. Then yeah, at work, man. Yeah yeah, at work, they make us pay. Ne.
0: Mami, oh kasa.
1: Yeah, agree, bbi.
0: Yeah, silly. Edim show your sponsor.
1: Ain't you know? Yeah, agree, bbi. Silly. Ain't you can't watch them.
0: Edim show come your sponsor.
1: Mami, Franco, Focus Media was yanko. You silly deal, ain't you know? Don't
0: do that. So, oh, they know what's silly. What if you say there's a ban in noise making, or some parts?
1: Uh-huh.
0: And you know who silly did like so silly did now change animal money in or a superstar. That's a pet convoy, Kofano. That's a man hotel. That's a man girls be on to him.
1: We appear.
2: Whatever I can say.
0: Basso, and then I'll tell you. Come here, tit. Vim crew ni binuska. I'm on top of me pare. Oh, that was nice.
1: Who wins the pundit of the year?
0: Of
1: the year.
0: Yeah, okay. Lennon, the Emre. But between binuska and
1: in the Japo.
0: Bese moon die or the glows beba.
1: Okay.
0: Rabu ba kwatu form.
1: Because we're a title holder.
0: Former title holder. Current
1: title,
0: title holder.
1: Yeah. Okay.
0: Former.
1: Former. And a current.
0: Oh, I saw.
1: Enoch. Okay.
3: Yeah, till last year. You shall have. Enoch, name me cannibal call.
1: Say, Osrewa.
3: This year, dear. Last year.
4: This year, dear.
0: What himself, Minisha, so catch him, say, also Uniska.
4: As said, this year. Minimum this year, ni papa, papa, papa. Yeah, man, yeah, man. No, no, they were wondering if you crack or two gentlemen. Not coming in the video, Scar.
1: Okay, Frank.
0: I'm a radio aduma, and then I want to prepare.
1: Okay.
0: Not conference hall, higher. Ben, would you bear 8 minute drive from your place here? 8-10 minute drive.
1: Not hall, near war museum side, hold on.
0: That's right.
1: A crime museum, higher. Okay.
0: The 15th edition of the Focus.
1: Okay, okay, okay, nice.
0: And
1: nice.
0: I'm a part of vote, you know. I bet ND. And the 15th May, 6 p.m.
1: 6 p.m.
0: 6 p.m. 15th May.
1: 15th May.
0: 6 p.m. near close. No?
1: Okay.
0: Not the following day, no, which is the 60th Saturday. No?
1: And a day before.
0: A day before.
1: Then I be a enkonkofa when you went to be a mabi.
0: Be one man, I'm a tike mu banana.
1: And I'm gonna be leading. I'm
0: who
1: in
0: Adi. No, no, no. Yes, yes,
1: yes. And
0: this is Santo Antonio Pesetra.
1: Okay.
0: It's your initiative, no, last year.
1: Mm-hmm.
0: Yani Akban and Ebonum. 8 p.m. near Sasa Kwame. 8 p.m. Minim said entertainment pandit, entertainment host of the year. Who ye lose?
1: Tamiye lose.
0: Atamunenya.
1: You better be 2 days ahead near my
0: home. Oh, I know there, Even 30 minutes.
1: Okay, yeah,
0: Kwame, the only problem we're having is the difficulties in voting. Umbo code na MTN for my prompt in ma, then the panel bonipinashim. It's a big challenge. Network for no, and you're free if you network for no. And you're boapaye. You know who wants to give the award to them? So it's a big challenge. So what you have to do is that, say, oh, try na opinion, ma, it's pending. Dial *170. Say, oh, send this car mobile now. *170.
1: Okay.
0: Then go to 6. Pending approval. No approval on them.
1: Okay.
0: And over corner or hold them.
1: Oh, okay.
0: But connect pen, they want no approve because the pin keeps delaying, sir.
1: Na, money on my casa die. My from me say.
0: Saman,
1: money for frustrating business am oye.
0: Money for no money on Chrome ano.
1: Too much.
0: Yeah, any competitor more mono. Ama a big problem. And one thing is about us too. Ye nim ye impetent. We are used to. Adeni nyakura na. Just ye used to.
1: Don't say who to me used to a day before 10, 15, 20 years. And Nintia.
0: And I make us say, we also, and yes, we come on.
1: Yeah, and Nintia.
0: Kaba and I can one domestic number for 1 million.
1: Every man.
0: If you 1 million grand a dozen, even 20,000 grand every man. They'll revise their news. I'm afraid for me, so the angle for you. It's and the biggest challenge we have now. But apart from that, dear, so far, so good. Everything is on course.
1: Okay.
0: I mean, now, all the nominees and the management and the CEO. Certain beer, no more acquaintance, and never be an acquaintance. The castle, Charlie, Barbara, Castle, Mumra, Effie. and then pay for a basso. Do you have the piano or sese a bonabasso on that with the basic grammar?
1: Ain't next week, you know, artist Bena.
0: Oh, so my character said because of the winning, you know, Odaki and the Kwaku Dalent and Ak Ban. Because Ugo first Kakesi Biana, the Kotumo Biana, where Utimini did no man perform my it affects the show. And before baby be him said there's a ban in some places. It's a movement, you know.
1: Nasa baby a warrior, no dear.
0: Was it?
1: Baby a warrior, among banding noise.
0: So, and I met you, I say.
1: Because Honu Fodi, Adabraka.
0: I'm telling you, you say just for me, apart from for me, you know, everything is locked down. And I know this artist, because if you say back out to the convoy, and then normal be come no, a huge money. Obey you know what man took a unya one in maybe. And for the band's sake in it, you know, any person corner, cool running. So you know we've done Samini, we've done Kosi P,
1: Of course. Anyway.
0: And this year make me the chat to Chelo Club because hey Charlie, this was a line, but Charlie. Uko two sides can go na unya sa domna and wow.
1: Yeah, that's true. Mate. And you know, this year, no, as usual, Obia obey the highest vote, you know.
0: Definitely, Yama Oka.
1: Nikana ready.
0: Oh, Kan was social media.
1: Nikana ready.
0: Social media.
2: Social media car.
0: I'm trying to say,
1: Nanka niye TV.
0: Nanka 4th and 5th niye TV.
1: Okay.
0: Nafi, mwa, mope awo plug na niye mwa.
1: Ndiye wa jye plug na niye ko.
0: No.
1: Mwa renka wo.
5: And the plug itself is not cheap wo. Expensive.
1: Yes. It is.
0: And it's quite different wo.
5: Minimal.
1: It is.
5: Music I see a bear merit and award tonight. Hey, you go Accra New Town. Ha! Adi ewe ni bo no.
1: And honestly, they didn't feel. Oh, that's no, China never.
5: It, na make sure say the plug na.
1: It's expensive.
5: Wo jeno, it is not cheap. Me say I can testify. Me say music, music and awards, merit night. And po yanye vote no. Yeah, shemu a okay. Oh, yeah, we are a member. We are talking about YSC social intervention song in the
1: okay. Okay.
5: We are here for politics peace song. Yeah, for man. In the end, you cop a plug. Yeah, for yeah, 2,000. 3,000 plug back
1: per plug.
5: I'm telling you, it's not cheap.
1: Wow,
5: inti omo ya what folkless media account for you.
1: Oh, my idea. And one thing I like about Frank, folkless, you see, or the mount that day na
5: who's a becker?
1: No, or Nina Manu in his F1. I know for the obi cry a plug and buy it to date.
5: Yes.
2: super. Oh, baby, chup.

0: 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You talk about something we're born quick. Bino?
1: Yeah.
0: Telecel Ghana Music Awards, Anabi.
1: Yes.
0: Artist of the Year.
1: Telecel Ghana Music Awards, Artist of the Year.
0: And when they win you?
1: Answer the member canon. I mean, Nana Odinihu, His Royal Majesty, Odinihu Ofosukwebi, Ayebi Ashe, Odewu Traditional Area.
0: Nice one.
1: Nana. More powerful. This is Binoska.
0: Nice one.
1: Now, win him. Ghana Music Awards.
0: Black Sheriff, Medical, Stoneboy, Wendy Shea, Sir Akwadie, Diana Hamilton, Artist of the Year, tonight.
1: Hey.
0: Amazing.
2: Hey,
0: you. Hey, Obama, Oman prediction. Obey back home.
1: Okay, so me this year, Semishe and Kofojumaya, Minyayanka. Se minyayanka. Move on to hoye. Minyayanka.
0: Edi atuso.
1: Minyayanka.
0: Bino, yetam so, yentem ne ko.
1: I had him.
0: One would say, if you want to be too honest,
1: yeah.
0: I did win our famous bread.
2: I know the Black Sheriff from Mufamano.
1: Yeah.
0: Because the piece say Black Sheriff, and that's some of the man. Okay.
2: That guy is deep.
0: Yeah. Do reason he's saying.
2: What's it?
0: Reason
2: he's
0: saying.
2: Songs are warm. The kind of saying the catalog my material.
0: Okay.
2: And I feel say, listening to him, you know, or a deep, or a deep. I mean, the talent is there. The direction I walk on. I mean, who and his idea, who are there's nowhere over will be in a film, you know.
0: So,
2: yes, I think say,
0: the Black Sheriff should win the Artist of the
2: yes,
0: Year.
2: These are some of the artists I think he push you on, even when you push in, or no one in particular, he push in a Grammy, I can wait him every week.
0: Oh, nice one,
2: because oh, yeah, extremely good.
0: Okay, yeah. Franco, Artist of the Year,
3: Kwame, in the permanent nomination. I was looking at when the year, where this year, pa. The year under review, no, where pa. And Black Sheriff.
0: Okay.
3: Stoneboy won, but I'm looking at Black Sheriff and when the year.
0: Okay.
3: Yeah.
0: Erock.
4: Yeah.
0: Artist of the Year.
4: All right. Saying. Kie Shepard, yeah. VJ Mina, I know so many problems. I was no more yet. And yet, okay, yem who context now, the Ejumano, right? Yem, fan say the awards doesn't truly reflect the industry, you know. Yem Jintum, sir. Say
0: how?
4: Yes, if you are looking at.
3: I'm not sure we should be discussing this
4: one. No, if you are looking at.
3: No, I'm not sure.
4: Oh, no, no, it doesn't. Let's be honest. Say a song like Kakalika,
0: Monster Hit, Worldwide Hit.
4: And if you are looking at Ghana,
3: I disagree with you, bro.
4: And then they start you.
3: Artist of the Year, no.
4: And then they start
3: you. When you get a hit, you should be.
4: And found and then and then make awards, make artist of the year, sir. Make award, no.
0: The award is
4: yes. And then they start here. Starting from Shatanum time, I'm complaining here. I'm yes, I'm chow my boy. And then do dope nature, no. I'm former summer so. But the whole world, Esi Kakalika na the biggest song. So how can you say? If they look at Ghana, they are seeing Kakalika, but VGMA is not, TGMA is not representing Kakalika. It's like this, that's a reflection of the industry. No, it's not. So in that context, no, you find say Omo awards no more yet. Crophone aligning them up. No, me ka medical, it be for the Arts of the Year. Because if you look at all Omo Omo Hina, the one with the most monster hit, no, was medical.
0: Okay.
4: If you look at,
2: account
4: is key. You understand? Account
3: power. So many things.
0: No.
4: If you look at, and because Black Sheriff saying most of the songs were, but if you look at Shoulder, it was huge. Undeniably, it was huge. You understand?
0: Yeah.
4: And that's on the album Disturbation 2, no? That's a medical album.
0: Yeah.
4: And you watch the concert now, whole year. That was last year. Now.
0: Last
4: it was
0: year.
4: Crazy.
0: Yeah.
4: You understand? So Shepard, medical. Black Sheriff, yes, he did well, but it was average, you understand? Mm-hmm. Stoneboy, say they are not even pushing. Mm-hmm. Dana Hamilton, say, I'm not sure, say, or push, yeah, I saw for you now.
2: Well, no. Concept for me, the entire me can Black Sheriff, me name say, I'm the hate now.
1: But
2: in terms of offense, when it comes the technicalities and music, you know how, deep when it comes to the construction, the sound, man. Me, how am I making? Me, him say, I was say they hate.
0: Beno, more fun to so, man. Artist of the year, category with definition. Lion.
5: Mr. NKG.
0: Yeah.
5: Machete for now.
0: Yes.
5: Artist of the year, no, very obvious. Because Juma Waye. And Juma now why and I don't think some yi nyumba kopetu or say. And nyumwe I hate in tea. Senka yes had yan come on my release album no. Anki a bit me the omun yumba kuna I hate no. Atu ham or mood to win artist of the year.
0: Yeah.
5: But your hair progressively Juma wa year within the year medical album no ye year na the monster hit no was no the album no and drew that level and you may was so bad as you see a bit me about off head
0: that but we, apart from the winner the one that was a monster hit na.
5: But with the Black Sheriff album ne to wa, you can get as many as six songs and then you know yeah huge and huge na yeah can we are talking about all round to okwa get to your friends and DSPs no so share radio everywhere it's yet at the back of you and outside Ghana so can so check it DSPs countries are streaming you know you better have medical DNA more like locals but black with DNA foreign countries no so does so what you say? And now here ni out your friends and ni show yeah. You can see the numbers that he garnered over there.
0: Okay.
5: Mana shows now about the NRD.
0: Mammy really the artist of the year, the category definition.
5: Yeah.
0: Artist of the year is artist adjudged by the Academy Board and the general public as the artist with the highest audience appeal and popularity in the year under review. The artist must have released a hit single, EP, album, and must be one of the artists with the highest nominations in the year under review. So, to have a hit song, so no, and so can
5: most important thing, so mo kan was the highest audience appeal and popularity.
0: Okay, I said the most important thing.
5: As the artist with the highest audience appeal and popularity in the year under review, can you enter me?
0: Dabini na wumba.
5: Yeah, can you enter
0: me? No, I can't.
5: Meba.
0: So now, artist of the year is the artist adjudged by the Academy Board, general public, as the artist with the highest audience appeal and popularity in the year under review.
5: And one,
0: the artist must have
1: released a single hit
5: for you to be popular
1: album and must be one. You see, they are very frequently. Must be one of the artists with the highest nominee.
0: Yes, and with the highest nominee.
1: That's my fact.
0: Anybody,
5: The last part, for you to be nominated, you have to have that. I know, requirement. In tomorrow morning, now they have that. But near my area, for us to know that you have a hit song, you know, I don't know popularity. So they are looking at just two things.
0: And yeah, two things. Remember,
5: if you have a hit single,
0: yeah, bro, you are popular.
5: If you have a hit single, you are popular.
1: No, but if you have a hit single, and you can have best collaboration, best song, best writer, when you the nominations to be
0: put in the
5: nominations. No, no, I want to ask you. The last part in the year, Obia. Dana Hamilton obia. No obia. Yeah, funny say me ba onya abutre say. Yeah, funny say obia nya songwriter of the year.
1: Good.
5: Nipa doesn't have to be popular to get that. Yeah, funny say obia nya best highlife artist of the year. Nipa doesn't have to be popular, but yeah, kekasa awards ni nyina abom no nya most nominations are. The person can be nominated. All the person may challenge their requirement, but the most important thing here, highest audience appeal, any popularity, sir. They can deny any change.
0: That's right. That's right.
5: Hit song. One will be or hit song or any popular. Da.
1: No, but is it?
5: That's right. That one will be or hit song or any popular.
0: Inka own wisdom, no. Inka we nang come scrap people.
5: That be make us say we yow. Omo ma unchire mu say.
0: That be
5: for you to measure the popularity, no. You must have the hit song, and I.

I'm running here, baby. I'm telling my son, Allah. You hear what I'm talking about? I never hear it. As a Benin Niajipa. Allah. Brand new one coming from Kwesi P. Reven up a video. So the news is happiness with the support you the queer support ma the news will bring the name of Benke Jine Nakwa Meja my name my pan for Ben for me new number producer show no mame yanko pan yad my ebe shia biem Monday ewe yensempa so God bless you so much the name of Benke Jine Nakwa Meja.

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1: meda was anyway with you funny at your phone or share on Facebook and then thank you so I are a hotel way the said ya walk and obeman so then so yes you kakra eddie boy ebusia for because yes say open to say unia number gay now what can you
0: so
1: Any friend is saying, Papa no edin from one of Papa needed to just say, Sadia, Aquaquia no, while Mamma finds me say, Assembisa, and as a rebel Sembisa, a two via Ayana, Yemfasa, Nipano, M. 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
1: 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Ama, Ghana police is so a idea to me for ball buying a much of a woman to me and pay a brand of one to me and call your basabasa, Yabia Elho. Indeed, Mrs. Susa, every grammar and a hospital for one pet and pony be better for now.
0: Oh, when you are more than
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0: 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Akabe sima enum na nunum abo. Epa chwa ha unia. Ene emene da. The 9th day of the month of May 2026. Wachina yekwe siada. Eye Mother's Day. Nesuye dea Mother's Day shining in eja ye. Tebe ye pa on. Enka jo mama mesrowe ni diye mua. Efi nesi ye ekono. Ye ni Parent Day. From the 10th of May. That's me, KBI, and you remember Akwaba, and I was say, so that's when you're 95.1 FM. And it's all about the principles of the kingdom. I break you because I've already braying. Meme ne da enyumre bia eye 5 to 6 osati enka eduada enyumre eye 10 to 11 pm na me di fast afo sin stress so a prophet doctor Kwame Pegan Tamaklo e pajama akwa pa me sempa no emre onua etiefo nje de pass na enyumre wo be ye nhira se wo de to ha ya ko tia dance die a ehwegu wo Breaking Yoke Ministries International. After the message, after the CD, you know, I'm a very short message. Maybe I'm not too. I'm not a chum combo. My name is Haya, I'm a very short. My testimony is here, baby, and it will end Casa. No two and among them, some Panama Etias. I say our 30 days prayer and fasting program, no, it will so air Coso. Be sure and opa any enumer. Be patrol and opa, be sure 6 a.m. for oil service by 8 near Pong. Now when you're quiet, I could wear Juma so. I feel open with Juma 5 p.m. now, yes, yeah. 9 na osum no abawie ye except Thursday I no be shine up na nwumre na afi Friday mega watch 9 service no be patcho e no so e ye 8 pm nti kai na shine suma me say prayer and fasting program no egusu e koso another team the favor of God will speak for me every 31st of May kwesiada be patcho Monday Tuesday Wednesday Thursday Friday e be shemu anopa 6 a.m. ayere so a by 8 a.m. na osuno abewe ye eye oil service na pe nwumre ne shemu 5 p.m. na 9 p.m. yapon Friday dey Mr. Oye mega watch 9 service at 8 p.m. Join us and your life will be the same. I pray testimony is the evidence of Jesus' power. How will you know that God has called his servant? There must be an evidence. The evidence is the testimony.
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0: Permit me, I'm a shy type, so forgive me. I work in a financial institution. I've been working in that institution for the past 15 years and over. I found myself in Breaking You where my sister, Sefako, one day called me and told me he and the husband has discovered a church. He spoke in fancy. So he says, Ama, ma discover chapel be. Minim de when you are bedroom, but the problem is that what watch him. And we've been Catholics for all this while. So when she mentioned it, I was a bit skeptical. So okay. So she kept encouraging me.
1: 95.1.
0: So she encouraged me to be coming for the all night. So I found myself one Friday paying the church a visit. And I will say, from that day till now, I have never regretted being part of the Breaking You team. Fast forward, I found myself sitting at the back there when I come, you know. You need to observe, so I will just be at the back there observing the church service. But the first day I came, prayer sections were going on. It was really powerful, and I said, wow. She said it, and it's true. I mean, it's been good. It's been good. I've had series of testimonies, but because I'm the shy person, I find it difficult to come and stand here to give my testimony. Most often than not, when we are asked to give, well, I do my portion and I give generously, I will say. That one is between you and your God. And I will say within that time, anytime I go to work, funny enough, I find people blessing me and I'm saying, wow. So giving has never departed from me. I've always known that when you give, you receive. Last year, I think around August, I came that fateful day. I was just sitting out there when Papa gave me a prophecy about promotion. I wouldn't say I haven't been promoted before, but I've got a series of promotions, but not this particular one.
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0: So when the prophecy came, I received it in good faith and I sowed a seed to that effect. So 2 months down the line, few people were selected. It's a big institution, been in the system for the past 25 years. Some people are not aware about it. So when the few people were selected, I was privileged to be part of those 10. Immediately I got my name to be part of it, I just realized that God has been good and the prophecy has come to pass. And our salaries is fat enough because I'm a supervisor in my... They doubled it, which was something good. Okay, good enough to say that when you were working at an institution, you can say you are financially okay. Okay, so... I want to thank God for what he has done for me. I also want to talk a little about giving. You see, sometimes in life you meet people and for me, in my own small way, I like to support people. Not when they come to me, but when I see the need that somebody needs something and I feel like I can support in my own small way, I go out of my way to assist. Not only in church, but in my own personal life, which to me, it has helped a lot. And I want to entreat people that you don't need to have too much to be able to support somebody, because the little you have that you give to somebody will go a long way to be a blessing to the person.
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0: So I want to say thank you to the prophet. I want to say thank you to the whole church. I want to appreciate to mommy, grandma, for all the good things you've done, and you continue to impart of us as a person and as people. We don't take it for granted, and want to say I thank God for this opportunity to speak to you. Thank Amen. You.
2: As first testimony. Breaking yoke! Breaking yoke! Our prophet Pega is my spiritual father. Well, my name is Samuel Hazel. I came here yesterday. My uncle brought me.
3: Ah, Friday what night?
2: Yes.
3: Ah, when are you come share on? And I all my testimony. Okay, go ahead. Let me just
2: I came here with my business partner. We came from Japan. Unfortunately,
3: the white man.
2: Yes. Unfortunately, we started having little issue back and front. So we came here, that was 4 days ago, to come and clear some container and go back to Kumasi. And we decided that after we clear those goods, we are going to divide the profit into two. He take his share, I take mine, then the partner is off. So when I came here yesterday, man of God said a lot. So I went home, slept for about 2 hours. Then my phone was ringing. I picked up the phone and it was my business partner.
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2: He started, "Where are you, Sammy? Please come to my hotel." I said, "Okay, wait, I'll come." I drove to the hotel, met him, and he said, "Right now, my nephew called me and said, there is this German man who is willing to supply us tires, car tires. And if we are willing, he will be able to do it every 2 weeks, full 40-footer container, two, every 2 weeks. So what do you think?" I said, "That is a very good news. Please, Sammy, I want us to resolve our issue. Praise the Lord.
3: This is what I am talking about. This is the power I am talking about. Go ahead.
2: I want us to resolve our issue so that we can be partners." I said, "I'm willing to be your partner. Only if you respect me. I am a Christian, you are a Muslim. There are two things I don't want to discuss about your belief and mine. Respect it. Let's create a bond. If you do that, I believe we can work together." He said, "Okay, he's willing to do." So I just came here that you said a lot, and I know there are more on the line coming. But just to let you know that God have started working.
3: Are you getting it? Is this not power? If this is not power, then what is it? I said, the man is going to agree with you. That was a word from God. And the man called and said, "Let us agree." Is God not working here? Why can't we celebrate Jesus for? So, were you shocked?
2: Yes, I was. But I want to take this opportunity to thank my uncle. Mm. He has been my backbone, and I really appreciate him. Mm. And I promise to surprise him. Yes.
3: So, after the prophecy, the white man called you, businessman called you.
2: Yes.
3: And the things you were saying, were you not shocked?
2: I was, but it also dawns on me that the God of Pega is working.
3: Gosh. And right from here, another business door open for you.
2: Yes.
3: After the prayer.
2: Yes.
3: Every 2 weeks.
2: Yes.
3: They are shipping what?
2: 40-foot container, two. Every 2 weeks.
3: Every 2 weeks.
2: Yes.
3: Somebody receive that favor. Receive that favor over your life. Receiving the prophecy yesterday, and the same day, a few hours, the prophecy manifested.
2: When I came here, man of God said something that He knows that I have a doubting spirit. That I don't believe. Maybe my uncle have connived with him. So, I should believe in God. I just thought about it and said, why can't you believe? If somebody said God will bless you, just receive it in faith. And the rest is the doing of the Lord. And thankfully, within about, we closed from here 6-7. I went home. I just slept only 2 hours. Around 9:30, I was at his place. And this miracle happened. So, I just want you to know that your prayer will not be in vain. God will do yours for you.
4: Amen. Okay. How can somebody receive a prophecy yesterday and today he's giving testimony?
5: Go ahead. Breaking yo! The God of Pega. Sabijina na mesrem wa humbrasi mumbwa me na enda papasi.
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5: Yaka abraboa mabobi pa. Any time my papa bedi ni birthday 20th, me ni bisu mi dimi the next day 21st. This year me nyan 60 years, 21st year training.
4: Until now, why FSI?
5: Eh, Yami.
4: Only so why FSI?
5: But why?
4: Only so why FSI?
5: But why?
4: May I mean, I say. Now, my phone say, Yabba come home. Scanana.
5: Eh, Peganyamina.
4: Peganyamina. May I say, Tia Summame. Why fine, pa?
5: Madam, see, I made D and Opey. And I weigh. Effa, may Johnny breaking you. Ramin Johnny breaking you. Me, your contract, pa. But me, fair, you man, Uncle, you here. May I? The back, Lagoa. Say, may you coin him.
4: Onyam Mahano. Unya contract.
5: Me nya contract.
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5: 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So when she out for a boy, a bad young mouse, say, uncost for the anthem. Papa, O Pritchipa, on my end, words of wisdom, O 2 and 4, Trey and the SEA, but say, no keke, never my idea, and Cabibre, or the one go be a baby. But me force a for a walk out. It's Mamun ye are for it in film. So Bana Betrana was a for
1: Yama,
5: Papa, come up pretty, all my words of wisdom. Yeah, bomb by a chili com care. And weapon. That's all they are for a count. Because Mubino Munim say, Yem Binuma for a body, Yem Fendiagro. No bit yet, you're before say a boa for Reno, Yen, a boa for Abia, Yasika, yeah, better Yenim Yamede, a boa for it, pray. My dance, I mean, nothing on my bustle. 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
4: Cash.
5: 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See, Miss Midi in a chief. I'm a 21 fasting bullet. Within 2 weeks, na Sakra, and your mommy who have in my dream.
6: Cash.
5: Cargo and Grofu sit down and Grofu at it. But true papa, dear my geno. Me to link. May the way now, we media
6: phone.
5: But sit down with Amy scientific a chief.
6: Cash.
5: Most terrible than
6: where you feel
5: me I fear me see my company
6: okay
5: Vortic company me na me see down way what for kuna ya madance
6: okay
5: oh ya madance oh ya duma o sisi akra mama ya gene script ma
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5: Benin and your fast dam up with Yami. Say, baby, all the meal to me. I'm in him saying, Yama be pretty. I can't or the become a woman.
6: Amen. Say, Yamiadom, say, Yamiadom, who fear him? What's if you are him? Hey, Wangasa, who fear?
5: They say, I mean, you may call the atosomians.
6: See, I know we see the first one.
1: Oh, yes,
6: the second one.
1: 95.1.
6: It's your cast by eye. After cast by
5: eye. This is the other one. One
6: pay. Uba break you.
5: I had also, but my tongue will be
6: coming.
5: My jaw one pay.
6: Celebrate this year. But more brother, more testimony. Clap for Jesus here. Well, break you.
8: Break you. 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
8: 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Into your call, me do fear now. Lawyer Nina, obedi me call in chance, omwayeno. Lawyer Nekacham say, Miniska. Into Miniska, no, obey then wabwami. But me bet you are no coin, no, Mufiano frame no kayan say, Adichi, I'm in running office. And I'm a coin. Me coin one can't hear and chairman, your kayan say, Obetro letter, I command IGP. Obetro petition, I command IGP. Concerning Nipana, Waji Masasina, all ton. I feel so. We call lands commission. I call inquiry. 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
2: 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Echo Sosa and Kayabepe. Opa say, Nina Boa Gana Abano, Emma among the motel. You see, Papa Bobanum, sir, as some dressing room. 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I didn't
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8: Gaze hambone anarin ko akanata muvile kulire agakala
6: if I were
8: to hanna ikukule
6: if I were to be having a place whereby the person I can keep the patients at least I can admit them then take them good care because when you have a fracture on the leg you don't have to be moving up and down you have to stay at one place and most often if where to admit them they have to move home and come back it makes my work difficult I've been trying a lot but where to admit patients is my problem
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6: People, old patients, and even new patients. There are some who come and have started treating them for more than a week or 2 weeks. And each and every day, I receive newly patients. Every day, I can treat people up to 100, but I don't have where any place to admit them or even a shed to keep them so that I can do the work better.
8: But they look at but I am born by injected and a cowboy or injected.
6: Most often, I try my best to invite Ghana Health Service, their nurses, to come and inject some patients when it is critical before to
7: start the pain, 95.1. Before
6: I start the healing. So I think that one too is a challenge to me.
8: But
0: no, actually, Ghana phobia, one more. Akwa mbia ya wamo edi enhahain, edi wamo juma, nu wamo kono wamo kumnya wamo ayare sano, wamo sosono edi tumu se, se ye kan abibidro pa dia, enye gana hanu muse, ye wobi pa, ya enye asamketua, enzino, 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
9: It's very unique. And many people come to witness it and at the end they get a really good results. 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
9: My mother is having a knee grant. He was hit with a recent condo, so the motokin rather hit his leg, her leg, and then she came to have a healing on it. So with the knee, the hand, and then sometimes the waist, he does everything. Yeah, we tried the hospital. But they didn't say anything about it. We even went for X-ray. There's no opportunities, and that's why we came.
0: Na ewo abibidro ya omode esa yare yi emu soso ena ababeto jasese wupie mu ewo bongo mansinu emu a abiribia enipa oha ni akire ene ene ye womo ekwono omukopie mu ewo empotam ho nom na womo soso no 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